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Truck 7, Medic 318, Party 2 Bravo for Fall Hannah Pet Hospital, 10526 Southeast Washington Street, Suite A Adam 103. 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

Engine 20, a Charlie level water flow alarm in a commercial building, 7625 Southeast Milwaukee Avenue. Respond on Ops 1, timeout at 1724. Stand by for additional dispatch. Bravo 405, being requested to the Fairlawn Health Center, 3457 Northeast Division Street, number 40. Respond on Ops 1. Bravo 405, being requested to the Fairlawn Health Center, 3457 Northeast Division Street, number 40. 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
0: PSR 5, we're getting a new caller saying that the subject that you're going on is now in traffic. Do you want us to start police back out?

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On the southwest corner of Southwest 6th Avenue and West Burnside Street. 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

Turquana, Bravo level small outside fire for a trash can on fire. Southwest Salmon Street and Southwest NATO Parkway near the fountain. Respond on Ops 1. Turquana, Bravo level small outside fire for a trash can on fire. Southwest Salmon Street and Southwest NATO Parkway by the fountain. Respond on Ops 1, timeout 1742.

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Interstate Fred Meyer, 7404 North Interstate Avenue. Respond on Ops 1. Truck 8, Medic 1322, Party 2, Bravo, for a fall. Fred Meyer, 7404 North Interstate Avenue. Respond on Ops 1. Timeout at 1743.

0: For SQ-74, medic 1335, party 2, Charlie, first stroke, 2313, northeast 167, police, respond on ops 1. Rescue 74, medic 1335, party 2, Charlie, first stroke, 2313, northeast 167, police, respond on ops 1, timeout 1744.
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Engine 11 reports a park dust on fire, 11111 Southeast Bush Street. Respond on Ops 1. Engine 11 reports a park dust on fire, 11111 Southeast Bush Street. Respond on Ops 1, timeout at 1754.

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Truck 7, a Charlie level smoke detector alarm in a commercial building in the Greenwood Cherrywood Village, 1419 Southeast 107 Avenue. Respond on Ops 1, Truck 7, a Charlie level smoke detector alarm, the Greens Cherrywood Village, 1419 Southeast 107 Avenue. 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

Engine 1 main requested code 1 for entry at the Kathleen Sadat apartments, 1117 Southwest Harvey Milk Street, number 221. Respond on Ops 1. Engine 1 being requested code 1 for entry. Kathleen Sadat apartments, 1117 Southwest Harvey Milk Street, number 221. Respond on Ops 1, timeout 1757.

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0: 3-2-1. He's confused. He thinks he might be in unit 3-2-1.
1: 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Hold up to your pack.
2: Ops 1 from SP 19. We'll take the engine's call. They're aware and in quarters.
0: Thank you. 1758. Remain in quarters. Engine 1, disregard remaining quarters. It's 1758.

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0: Truck 13, Charlie Level, carbon monoxide alarm, 2615 Northeast Clackamas Street, respond on Ops 1. Truck 13 at Charlie Level, carbon monoxide alarm in a small residential building, 2615 Northeast Clackamas Street, respond on Ops 1, timeout 1803.
1: Right, we have a five-story center hallway care home. We have nothing showing. Truck 7 will be investigating.
2: 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Nothing showing, investigating, 1803.
3: Ops 1, 13. We'll take that call for the truck. They're unaware.
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0: Remaining quarters, engine 13 is taking the run. Truck 13, remaining quarters, engine 13 is taking the run. It's 1804.

0: Dispatch from Engine 11. We're in the area. We're not seeing anything. Do you have any better for us?
1: Negative. There's only one person on site, and they speak Arabic. They called the property manager to call 911, and I don't think that the property manager is actually there.
0: Engine 11, copy.
1: 1805.
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Engine 72 and Alpha Level Lift Assist, 1671 Southwest Cherry Park Road, respond on Ops 1. Engine 72 and Alpha Level Lift Assist, 1671 Southwest Cherry Park Road, respond on Ops 1, timeout 1809.

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Panda Express 1440 North Lombard Street. 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Timeout 1811.

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1: Tarleton.

Engine 1, Mike 346, Party 2, Bravo for a burn at McDonald's residence. 605 Northwest Cooch Street, number 212, respond on Ops 1, Terminal 1814, standby for additional dispatch. Bravo 412, Party 6 Alpha, sick person, 2131 Northwest Davis Street, respond on Ops 1. Bravo 412, Party 6 Alpha, sick person, 2131 Northwest Davis Street, respond on Ops 1, timeout 1814.

Landing 1343, Party 4 Bravo, sick person, 8901 North Haven Avenue, respond on Ops 1. Landing 1343, Party 4 Bravo, sick person, 8901 North Haven Avenue, respond on Ops 1, timeout 1815.

Truck 13 and elevator alarm, 25 North Fargo Street, respond on Ops 1. Truck 13 and elevator alarm, 25 North Fargo Street, respond on Ops 1, time out 1816.

0: Engine 25, Medic 319, Party 2 Bravo, seizure. 3754 Southeast Gladstone Street, number 46, respond on Ops 1. Engine 25, Medic 319, Party 2 Bravo for a seizure. 3754 Southeast Gladstone Street, number 46, respond on Ops 1. Timeout at 1817.
1: Ops 1, Engine 13, we'll take that call for the truck, they're unaware.
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0: 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Engine 13 is taking the run. Truck 13, remain in quarters. Engine 13 is taking the run. It's 1818.

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4: Fracture 1671 Southwest Cherry Park Road, respond on Ops 1, timeout 1819.

Truck 1 on the air, medic 361, Party 2 Delta overdose, Catherine Gray Apartments, 1115 Southwest, 11 Avenue, number 418, respond on Ops 1. Truck 1 on the air, medic 361, Party 2 Delta overdose, Catherine Gray Apartments, 1115 Southwest 11th Avenue, number 418, respond on Ops 1, time out at 1821.

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3: Five 536 Northeast 38 Avenue, respond on Ops 1. Engine 14, an odor call for an odd stench in the house. 5536 Northeast 38 Avenue, respond on Ops 1, terminal 1823.

Currently, reports of a brush fire across the street from Van Air, North Vancouver Avenue and Northeast Vancouver Way, responding on Ops 1. Timeout at 1824.

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2: Medic 316, Party 4 Alpha, sick person, Southwest Madison Street and Southwest 1 Avenue. 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Respond on Ops 1. Timeout 1825.

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2: 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North Missouri Avenue and North Humboldt Street, respond on Ops 1, time out at 1826.

Medic 334, Party 4, Charlie 17, PSU Stott Center, 930 Southwest Hall Street, respond on Ops 1. Medic 334, Party 4, Charlie 17, PSU Stott Center, 930 Southwest Hall Street, respond on Ops 1, timeout at 1830.

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0: 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We're not seeing anybody flagging us down. Are we able to do a call back and see where they're located?
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Engine 71, Medic 330, Party 1, Echo, overdose, possible CPR, Northeast Linden Avenue and Northeast Division Street. 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And Medic 330, Party 1 Echo, overdose for CPR in progress. Northeast Linden Avenue and Northeast Division Street. Respond on Ops 1, time out at 1834, stand by for additional dispatch. Medic 328, Party 4 Charlie for a fainting at the airport. Respond on base, Upper Road, North End. Respond on PDX dispatch. Medic 328, Party 4 Charlie for a fainting at the airport. Respond on base, Upper Road, North End. Respond on PDX dispatch, time out at 1834.

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Engine 18 at Charlie Level smoke detector alarm, local Leaf Dispensary, 7625 Southwest Olson Road. 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Truck 7, Medic 1325, Party 2 Delta for a fall, 13015 Southeast Ash Street. Respond on Ops 1, timeout 1839.

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0: Level 412, can we have a code 1 ALS upgrade response, please?
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Medic 339, Party 4 Delta, Sick Person, Rocky Sports and Spirits, 7610 Southeast 72 Avenue, respond on Ops 1. 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
1: Engine 71, copy. 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

0: Question 19, engine 30, medic 338, party 2, Charlie, chest pain at the Jamba Juice, 1307 Northeast 102 Avenue, respond on Ops 1, timeout 1847. Engine 71, go ahead.
1: We do not need an ambulance at this MVA, but the people involved are requesting PD. 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
0: Engine 71, copy. There is a police call already set up for them. They are not en route yet.
1: 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We're going to go AOR.
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3: 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Engine 17, Charlie level tamper alarm. 110 North Tomahawk Island Drive, respond on Ops 1, timeout 1850.

Med 1356, 34 Charlie Fainting, 3413 Southeast 157, talk with Office 1, standby for tap out. 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

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Body 336, Friday 4, Charlie, sick person, Hill Park Apartments, 2707 Southwest 1st, talk results 1, stand by for tap out.

Rescue 11 Medic 361, Party 2 Delta Bleeding, Oliver Station Apartments, 5959, Southeast 92, Unit 216, Taco for Tops 1, stand by for tap out. Medic 328, Party 4 Charlie Fainting, 2021 Fairview Avenue, Taco for Tops 1, stand by for tap out. Medic 340, Party 4 Alpha Sickperson, 9715, Southwest 53, talk group is Ops 1. 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

Engine 1, Medic 36, going with police not yet en route on a cold assault. Priority 2 Bravo at Northwest Tower Apartments, 335 Northwest 19. Security calling this in. 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
1: Person, Cascade Post Acute Care, 5601 Southeast 122. Wait comes in at room 438 Adam, but possibly room 44 for previous calls. Talk group is also in. Stand by for tap out.
0: Okay, so I've got a four-story wood frame apartment building. Nothing to show. Directly up investigating. Okay, copy. Four-story wood frame apartment. Nothing to show. Investigating.
1: Talk group is also in. Stand by for tap out.

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1: Copy that note about the medical. I will check on those.
0: Thank you. 1916.
2: Ops 1, 9236.
0: 336, go ahead.
2: Do you have a code to get in this building, or can this patient come down and meet us?
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0: I've got access, it's 1916.

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Engine 31, Medic 338, Prairie 2, Charlie, breathing problem, Plaid Pantry, 13521, Southeast Powell, Talk Group is off 1, 1918.

172-3326. Party to fall after a traffic accident at Chick-fil-A, 2558 Southeast Burnside, Stock Rivers Office 1, and in 172-3326. Party to fall after a traffic accident at Chick-fil-A, 2558 Southeast Burnside, Stock Rivers Office 1, 1918.

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2: Civil disturbance that police are on. Just kidding. Police are not on scene. Engine 4, commercial smoke detector alarm, Fountain Place Department, 929 Southwest Salmon, Stock Rivers Hospital, 1920.
0: Truck 8, AO, Truck 8. 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
1: Engine four, go ahead.
0: Yeah, I'm trying to figure out what's going on with the police at this location, so let's see if we want to run into a situation.
1: Police responded to a disturbance on the third floor, and they've already cleared.
0: Engine four copies.

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0: 326, confirm you have PD coming in this call.
1: There's a call holding, they just don't have anyone available at the moment.

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0: Police are out, yeah.
1: Negative, the call is holding, they're not yet en route.
0: Okay, Engine 1, copy. Talk to the call taker. You can cancel the physical response. Just have them call the call taker, please. Or, sorry, the caller for a verbal report.
1: Copy, I'll also know. Thank you.
2: Ops 1 for Ranger 72. I have a 1x number and a plate for you. This is our Dewey person.
1: Go ahead.
2: 340-3752. 340-3752, that's Oregon.
1: Copy.
2: I got a vehicle plate for you as well.
1: Go ahead with the plate.
2: 601 Henry Victor Charles, 601 HBC.
1: I copy, I'll let them know.

Quad 12, Marcus on fire between Home Depot at 11633 Northeast Glen Whiting Drive and 7-Eleven. Talker was off one. Quad 12, Barked Us on Fire, Home Depot, 11633 Northeast Glen Whiting Court, Talker was off one, 1952.

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0: 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Do you have a better location for us?
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1: We'll give that one a try. Thank you.
0: Thank you, 36.

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Medi-320, police requesting, sorry, AMR requesting code 11220 to South East Chapman, Talker is off one. Medi-320, code 1 request at 1220 Southeast Chapman, Talker is off one, 1938.

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1: I drew the circle on your MBT. It's pretty far south into the trail. It'd be where Northeast Thompson would intersect with I-205 if it did.
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1: Will be in use for a major gas leak at the Darrow Oaks Manor, 931 Northeast Linden Avenue. 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
3: 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Again, fire dispatch with a gas major at Adara Oaks Manor, 931 Northeast Linden. Reports of gas smells in the dining room area. This is for Engine 71, Engine 75, Engine 31, Truck 71, Rescue 72, NC7. 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

0: 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Like, what street is that off of?
1: The gate access is right at 105 and Fremont. It's like the, I think it's the Water Bureau access.

0: This will be a repeat of the major gas response to Adara Oaks Manor, 931 Northeast London Avenue. It's assisted living building. The smelling gas in the dining room. 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

0: C7 has arrived. We have a three-story wood frame assisted living facility. We have people evacuating out front. C7 will have Division Street Command.
1: C7 arrived. Three-story wood frame assisted living facility. People evacuating out front. C7 has Division Street Command.
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1: Engine 30, go ahead.
0: Okay, is there any chance to give us an approximation on the map by like drawing a circle to see exactly where the bicyclist is at? Depending on this location, 19 might be a better shot than we have.
1: Okay, firm, it's kind of in the middle of Gateway Green where Thompson would intersect with I-205.
0: Okay, let's add rescue 19 to this call and medic 1349. Best access might be off 92nd, then down around 205 there.
1: I copy, good. 90s.
2: Morning, the offline.
1: 1349, go ahead.
2: Medic 1349. It looks like there's a path off of Maywood Place. We might try and access the patient off of there. It looks a little bit more. Maybe easier access, is that true?
1: In CAD, all I have is that the EMS access is from 104 in Fremont from that gate. I see the path you're talking about, I just can't tell how big it is.
2: Rescue. Yeah, it looks like we'll be able to drive, but I think we'll be able to take this rescue there a little bit easier.
1: I copy. Did you want fire to continue?
0: Any forces, copy.
3: 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In the kitchen, dining room, or otherwise, we're going to go check floor two. Otherwise, I think we can slow everyone to code one.
4: Command, copy that. 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
3: 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And everything's behaving properly.
4: 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We'll wait till we get an all clear on all three floors. 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
0: Engine 30. I believe that last time we were down there, that location was all blocked off by giant concrete bricks that we can't drive down that area. We're going to drive down to the Maywood Park access, which is down just to the west of that location there. I'm trying to pre-fire right now, so I'll have more information for you in a second.
2: Morning, copy. We just want the Maywood Place location, so we'll meet you guys out front.
4: Dispatching will come through some command, going to place a recall on the gas major. We will show engine 7-1 working. All other companies can clear. We will clear up 6, go back to up 1.
5: Copy, so recall of the major gas response at Arrow Oaks Manor, 931 Northeast London Avenue, maintaining engine 7-1 working. Up 6 is clear. It's 2014.
4: Engine 7-1 from command.
3: This is engine 71.
4: Yeah, can you just make sure to connect with staff and let them know it's all good?
3: Engine 71, copy.
1: Working and everyone else is clear. Op 6 is no longer in use. Information recall 2015.
4: Yeah, you can discontinue Northwest Natural. Thanks for the reminder.
5: Copy, no longer monitoring.

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1: SC 19.
0: We're trying to access Gateway Greens for a Town Fighter. I want you guys to access from Halsey there at 92nd, and we're going to try to access it from 105 at Fremont along with the ambulance.
1: Copy that, will do.
0: Thanks.
2: It appears the suspects are gone. 4353 Northeast 115, talk to the cops 1 2018.

Under 19, let's assist Russellville Park East 20 Southeast 103 Unit 337, talk purpose off 1. Under 19, let's assist Russellville Park East 20 Southeast 103 Unit 337, talk purpose off 1, 2018.

0: And dispatch engine 30, can we get an option out for this without a dispatcher, please?
1: W, I'll go and take op 6.
0: Engine 30 is over op 6.
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0: All right, S30 is over on Op 6, 1349, and Rescue IG, let me know when you're over, please.
2: We're over on Op 6.
3: Rescue 19 on Halsey in 7-4.
0: I copy that. We came up here to 105th and Fremont. We're trying to access the gate right there. Just check the pre-fire, and it showed that it's a walk-in area from the Maywood Park location where Rescue 1349 is at right now. So we're trying to access right now to put eyes on to see what type of route we have down there. If we've got a good route, we'll have you come in that way. If not, we'll have you follow in Rescue 19 down to the actual site.
2: We're on the walk path right now. We haven't seen anyone yet, but we'll keep looking.
4: Southwest 1, talk group is off 1, 2020.
0: All right, copy that.

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3: 1343, have you staged?
1: It is.
3: Off the off 6.
4: Yep.
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0: 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Patient's here.
1: Rescue 19, engine 30, does that mean the best access is going to be from your direction there, 92nd and Halsey?
0: That's correct. I understand that you should be able to drive in from the north side as well, but yeah, we have good access off the south side, 92nd and Halsey.
2: When I copy, we'll head over there.
3: Yeah, I think it'll probably be the best shot is from that side, from the south. It's extremely narrow here from 105th and Fremont. It's possibly doable, but I'd have to have four spotters all the way down, I think.
4: Truck 13, medic 340, 42 Charlie, overdose 3008, Northeast 14, talk results 1-2025.
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0: Engine 31 at Rescue 74 and Medic 346. Vehicle versus pedestrian at Taco Bell 18510 Southeast Dark. Shock group is Ops 1. Engine 31, Rescue 74, Medic 346. Pedestrian struck. Taco Bell 18510 Southeast Dark. Shock group is Ops 1, 2031.
1: Pass, and we'll meet you down there.
2: 319 sounds great, thank you.
1: Thank you very much. When you turn left in from 92nd and Halsey, make basically a hairpin turn to head back east. Stay close to the gate to the north there.

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0: You can clear Rescue 74 off this. That's the name, Mark Needle.
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2: 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Thanks very much.

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1: Engine 31, copy. The area looking at 23, sir.
2: I 346. We did a loop around the Taco Bell. We didn't see anyone. Do we have a better location for the patient?
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2: 346, copy. We'll check inside.

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Fire dispatch of the Delta Level Structure Fire, Gleason and 194, unsure of exact address. Only reports now is that caller sees a house on fire. This is for engine 74, engine 31, engine 71, engine 75, truck 71, rescue 74, and C7, respond on ops 4. Again, fire dispatch with a Delta Level Structure Fire, Gleason and 194. Only reports is caller sees a house on fire. This is for engine 74, engine 31, engine 71, engine 75, truck 74. Rescue 74 and C7, respond on ops 4, 2043.

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1: C7 responding. Box 7481, the Delta Level Structure Fire for a single residential home, Northeast Gleason Street, Northeast 194 Avenue. Passerby was reporting a house on the southeast corner that was on fire. They've passed by again and said they are no longer seeing the fire, but they see three males outside who gave them a thumbs up. Now, they originally said flames and smoke were coming from the house, the base of the house, but it's out now. For Engine 74, Engine 31, Engine 71, Engine 75, Truck 71, Rescue 74, and C7 on Elstree.
0: C7 copies that update, and we'll just continue Kelk Tree until we get a fire unit on the scene.
3: Engine 74 from Rescue 74. Looks like you're going to have a hydrant on the west side of 194 if you need it.
2: 4 copies. And Engine 74 will be arriving shortly. 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

0: N74 has arrived to a single-story wood frame house. We have three individuals standing out front repairing a dirt bike. N74 has nothing showing. We'll have command on 194 and we'll be in investigative mode. Stand by shortly for a recall.
1: N74 arrived single-story wood frame
2: house.

0: Ethanol companies command a place recall on the Delta level, Box 74. We'll keep engine 7-4, go back to Ops 1, all other companies can clear.
1: Dispatch covers a recall, Box 7481, the Delta level structure fire, Northeast Gleason Street, Northeast 194 Avenue, maintaining engine 7-4, all other companies clearing, now Ops 4 is clear, 2046.
2: And information, recalls in on the Delta level search response in Northeast 194 Avenue, Northeast Gleason Street, keeping engine 7-4, everyone else is clear, Ops 4, Bell and Reviews, information recall 2046.
3: Where it's clear, 2046.

0: 946, police on scene requesting code 1, Rockwood Village Apartment, 783 Southeast 185, Unit E, Edward, 346, talk without phone, stand by for tap out.
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0: 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Bravo 408, priority 6 Alpha, sick person, 3127 Southwest Lily Bend Avenue, talk group is off 1, 2048.
2: Okay, go back to officer, I'm going to clear off 6.

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2: Yeah, we're all back on Ops 20. Ops 6 is clear.
1: I mean, Ops 6 is clear. It's 20 for 9.
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4: In the area of 122 and Harold for some kind of audible alarm. Reports it's between Harold and Steele on the west side of 122, dark blue house with RVs in the back, talk of Ops 1, Engine 29 checking an audible alarm. North of 122 and Harold, between Harold and Steele on the west side, talk of Ops 1, 2050.

0: 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Engine 71, Medic 328, Priority 2, Charlie, testing, 1190, Northwest Riverview, talk group is off 1, 2052.
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0: Just a heads up, police are now getting a burglar alarm at that address. Did you guys happen to set that off?
1: We did. They can cancel.
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0: 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Truck 7, medic 1335, 32 Bravo Fall, 12567 Southeast Bush, respond on Ops 1, 2059.
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1: Well.
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1: All right, we found the alarm. We're going to update the address to 5226. This is actually on the east side of 122nd. It's a blue food truck. We are not going to make entry onto the property due to all the fencing and barbed wire, but if you can make a note that there's no fire problem here.
0: Copy, no fire problem at 5226 Southeast 122.
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Squad 12, Pretty Two Grass Fire, one caller so far reporting a lot of smoke from the hill west of 205 at exit 22. Respond on Ops 1, Squad 12, Pretty Two Grass Fire, one caller so far reporting a lot of smoke from the hill area on the west side of southbound 205 at exit 22. Respond on Ops 1, 2107.

Engine 28, Medic 1352, Buddy 2, Charlie Heart Problem, 6819, Northeast Roselawn, Responding Ops 1. Engine 28, Medic 1352, Buddy 2, Charlie Heart Problem, 6819, Northeast Roselawn, Responding Ops 1, 2108.

Engine 7, medic 1356, 42, Delta Fall, 2658, Southeast 125, respond on Alps 1. 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

Engine 31, medic 338, Freddy 1, echo arrest, Ring 3 Apartments, 878, Southeast 187. Unit 118, respond on ops 1. Engine 31, medic 338, Freddy 1, echo arrest, Ring 3 Apartments, 878, Southeast 187. Unit 118, respond on ops 1, 2112.

0: 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Trying to decipher the notes here. Is this actually a seizure call?
1: Engine 7, it sounds like the caller was kind of all over the place. They said that their son fainted when going down the stairs and hit his head and then convulsed, but had originally just fainted and fell down the stairs.
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4: 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Do good, Monlomish Shelter, 9723 North East Sandy, Unit 122. Responding off spawn, Mr. 913.

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0: Freeman 9238 and Rescue 31, police are on scene. They said that he is conscious and breathing, but to continue code 3.
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Engine 14, Hoodie 5, Alpha, outside smoke. The smell of garbage burning to the north of 3217 Northeast Holland Court. Respond on Ops 1, Engine 14, Hoodie 5, Alpha, outside smoke investigation. The smell of garbage burning north of 3217 Northeast Holland Court. Respond on Ops 1, 2121.

Engine 7 on the air, medic 348, greedy 2 Delta, semi-conscious person of the Blackburn Center Apartments, 12015 East Burnside, Unit 423, respond on Ops 1. Engine 7, medic 348, greedy 2 Delta, semi-conscious person, Blackburn Center Apartments, 12015 East Burnside, apartment 423, respond on Ops 1, 2123.

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1: Engine 7, the caller is just a community building assistant manager. I don't think they really know exactly what's going on. They said that they found the resident on the ground and that there was an alcohol bottle nearby, but no drug paraphernalia that they could see. So possibly an OD, but at this point we don't know.
0: 7 copies.
1: 21-25.

Medic 1355, requested code 1 by police on the scene, Northwest 5th and Davis. Respond on Ops 1. Do my position. Medic 1347, 34 Charlie Overdose, Studio Point Apartments, 5605 Southeast Milwaukee, Unit 404, respond on Office 1, 2127.

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1: 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We agree, Chief Cherokee, at Southeast 89 and Division, Respondent Ops 1, Engine 18, Lighting 332, 32, Charlie Chest Pain, callers in a gray Jeep Cherokee at Southeast 89 and Division, Respondent Ops 1, at 2133.

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0: 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Medic 332, the caller's GPS has updated. 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

Engine 75, Medic 351, Pretty One Echo, overdose. King Motel 6, 1610, Northwest Frontage Road, Unit 124, respond on Ops 1. Engine 75, Medic 351, Pretty One Echo, overdose at Motel 6. 1610 Northwest Frontage Road, Unit 124, respond on Office 1, 2138.

Engine 13, 45 Charlie, fire alarm at the Lloyd Building, 700 Northeast Multnomah. Respond on Ops 1. Engine 13, 45 Charlie, fire alarm. Lloyd Building, 700 Northeast Multnomah. Respond on Ops 1. That's 2139.

Engine 74 being added to a 31 Echo overdose, a CPR in progress, Motel 61610 Northwest Frontage Road, Unit 124. Give Engine 75 and Medic 351 en route. Respond on Ops 1. Stand by for additional depth. So far, reporting smoke across the street from 5242 Southeast Milwaukee. Respond on Ops 1. Engine 20, 32, grass fire. One caller so far reporting smoke across the street from 5242 Southeast Milwaukee. Respond on Ops 1. 2140.

0: Truck 3 on the air requested at code 1 by police on scene for building access. 410 Northwest 18th, unit 302, respond on ops 1. Truck 3 over the air requested code 1 by police on scene for building access. 410 Northwest 18th, unit 302, respond on ops 1, 2140.
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0: 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It's 2141. 736 Alpha Chest Pain, West Gresham Apartments, 17257 East Burnside, Unit 202, first one off, 2141. Engine 75 from Austin.
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4: Go for 351.
2: Yeah, unit 124 is on the back side of the hotel, back side of the pool. So if you go past it when you enter, it'll go around to the back.
4: Back side of the hotel, take a left, correct?
2: As you enter at the hotel, you're going to go straight. 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

Engine 7, medic 1341, pretty 2, delta breathing problem, 1123, southeast 148, respond on ops 1. Engine 7, medic 1341, pretty 2, delta breathing problem, 1123, southeast 148, respond on ops 1, that's 2144.

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1: 7-5 from rescue 7-4, you get broken up. Or is that a cancel for us?
0: Yeah, that's affirmative. You can cancel.
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Engine 23, Medic 340, Pretty 2, Charlie Fall, 2920 Southeast 17, respond on Office 1. Engine 23, Medic 340, Pretty 2, Charlie Fall, 2920 Southeast 17, respond on Office 1, 2138.

8334 46 AMR request for a diabetic issue, Chinese Garden Lounge, 410 Southeast 162, respondent office 1, 2149.

for about 17 being requested by police to respond. There's a group of people on Lemon Island, the Silk Channel, that need a ride. They were dropped off and then abandoned there. Respondent Ops 1 for about 17 being requested by police to respond for a group of people on the south side of Lemon Island that were dropped off by a friend and then left here for a couple hours. Please respond on Ops 1 at 2150.

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3: I don't think we need three boats and a chief on this. Is this something that you guys can handle? Or do you want us to respond also?
5: Yeah, affirm. I think we'll ask for more help if we need it.
3: 17's copies. 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

0: Dispatching CA arrived in the area. CA what?
1: CA arrived in that area and has command at 2156.
0: Dispatch CA, do you have anything further on this? Is there any medical need on this, or is it just somebody needing a ride?
1: It is just somebody needing a ride off the island. They got dropped off there by a supposed friend, and they have not returned.
0: Okay, CA copy. Rescue my duty from CA. Go ahead. Are you good with me returning? I have no visual from this point.
2: Yeah, we can call her if we need to.
0: Order if you need. Let me know.
1: Three Southeast Pine Ridge Court, respond on Ops 1, 2157.
0: Dispatch CA.
3: CA, go ahead.
0: I'm going to go ahead and return from this. Rescue 80 is going to continue, and I believe Fireboat 17 has returned as well.
3: Copy that. CA, return.

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1: 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You've been clear.
0: Yeah.
1: 2158.

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Truck 13, Minute 346, 32, Delta, chest pain, North Russell and Kirby, respond on Ops 1. It's 2159.

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0: Engine 9, Medic 346, 32 Delta, unconscious person at the 76 gas, 2505 Southeast Cesar Chavez, responding Ops 1. Engine 9, Medic 346, 32 Delta, unconscious person, the 76 gas, 2505 Southeast Cesar Chavez, responding Ops 1, is 2203.
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0: 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Yeah, I just contacted the complainant on this call, and they found a different ride and didn't feel it was important to let us know that. So you guys can clear. We appreciate your assistance on this.
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0: 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I need to cancel this.
1: 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Medic 346 from Ops 1.
2: 6346, go.
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Trek 3, Medic 339, flying with police, Pretty 2, Delta Assault, Northwest 13th, and Cooch, responding off 1. Truck 3, Medic 339, going with police, Pretty 2, Delta Assault, Northwest 13th, and Cooch, responding off 1. 2212. Medic 1341, Pretty 6, AMR request, Lincoln Court Apartments, 2135, Southeast 122, Unit 9, responding off 1. Medic 1341, Pretty 6 AMR request, Lincoln Court Apartments, 2135 Southeast 122, Unit 9, responding Office 1, this is 2213.

0: Engine 2, medic 336, 42, delta breathing problem, 14109, Northeast Rose Parkway, respond on Ops 1. Engine 2, medic 336, 42, delta breathing problem, 14109, Northeast Rose Parkway, respond on Ops 1, 2215.
1: And off eastbound on Cooch. Staging is at your discretion.
2: 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We'll stage when we're in the area.
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0: Dispatch with a gas investigation. 18220 Southeast Pine, Unit 1. Callers reporting a gas smell coming from upstairs inside of her apartment. For Engine 31, Truck 71, or Rescue 31, you'll be on Ops 6. Dispatch with a gas investigation, 18220 Southeast Pine at Unit 1. Callers reporting gas smell coming from upstairs in her apartment. For Engine 31, Truck 71, or Rescue 31, you'll be on Ops 6 at 2016.
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1: 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Information optics will be in use for a gas investigation. 18220 Southeast Pine Street, number 1, information at 2216.

0: Dispatch clearing Op 6 for a gas investigation. Dispatch with a repeat of the gas investigation, 18220 Southeast Pine Street, Apartment 1. Smell of gas coming from the upstairs apartment into caller's apartment. This is for Engine 31, Truck 71, Rescue 31, and we are on Op 6.
1: 338, 44 Alpha, injury, Southeast 187, and Stark, respond on Ops 1, 2019.

0: Engine 31's arrived. This two-story wood frame residential. We got people out front. Engine 31B and Rescue 31 will be investigating.
1: Two-story wood frame residential. People out front. Engine 31 and Rescue 31 will be investigating. It's 2220.

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1: Copy, this is a recall of the gas investigation, 18220 Southeast Pine Street, Apartment 1, returning to Ops 1, Ops 6 is clear, it's 2228.

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2: And 18220 Southeast Pine Street number 1. Everybody is returning to Ops 1, and Ops 6 is now clear. It's 2228.

Engine 31, 45 Alpha Lift, 645 Southeast 176, please. Respond on Ops 1. Engine 31 on the air, 45 Alpha Lift, 645 Southeast 176, please. Respond on Ops 1. It's

0: 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We can take that call for Engine 74. They're unaware.
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0: Engine 22, 45 Bravo, carbon monoxide alarm, 10331 Northwest Toledo Avenue, respond on ops 1. Engine 22, 45 Bravo, carbon monoxide alarm, 10331 Northwest Toledo, respond on ops 1, that's 2236.
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Bravo 408, 36 Alpha, bleeding, Laurelhurst House, 15 Southeast 55, Unit 311, respond on Ops 1. Bravo 408, 36 Alpha, bleeding, Laurelhurst House, 15 Southeast 55, Unit 311, respond on Ops 1, is 2238.

Response call 45 Alpha Lift 5620 North East Holman, responding Ops 1. Squad 12, 45 Alpha Lift 5620 North East Holman, responding Ops 1. It's 2239.

9344 on scene, 2239. For Northeast Holiday, responding off 1, 2240. Medic 348, responding 2240.

Engine 14, Medic 1352, Pretty 2, Charlie Stroke, Binks 2715, Northeast Alberta, respond on Ops 1. Engine 14, Medic 1352, Pretty 2, Charlie Stroke, Binks 2715, Northeast Alberta, respond on Ops 1, 2941.

Information optics will be in use for a potential jumper westbound St. John's Bridge at the midspan. Information only 2244. Jumper response westbound St. John's Bridge at the midspan. One caller so far reporting a person climbing over the railing on the west side of the bridge. This is for fire boat 6, truck 22 and C1. You'll be on op 6. Dispatch with a jumper response westbound St. John's Bridge at the midspan. One caller so far reporting someone climbing over the railing for fireboat 6, or 22 and C1. You'll be on op 6 at 2244.

Engine 5, ready 3, odor of burning rubber outside of the Raleigh Firth apartment, 6239 Southwest Beaverton Hills Highway, respond on Ops 1. Engine 5, ready 3, odor of burning rubber outside of the Raleigh Firth apartment, 6239 Southwest Beaverton Hills Highway, respond on Ops 1, 7235.

0: Engine 30, Medic 1341, Pretty Tools Delta, breathing problem, Highlander Apartments, 1217, Northeast 122, respond on Ops 1, standby for additional takeoff.
1: Jumper, westbound St. John's Bridge at the midspan. Caller passed said that somebody was climbing over the railing. It was going to be at the midspan on the north side of the bridge. White male 20s, long hair, no shirt. There's no marine units working, and police have no one to go at the moment. This is for Fireboat 6, Truck 22, and C1 on Op 6.
2: C1, copy.

0: truck probably just arrived on the bridge closer to east side, and we see the person in question is walking down the bridge. Looks to be in some kind of mental health crisis right now. Truck 22 will try to make contact and dispatch if he can get the police coming. That would be great.
1: Dispatch copies. Sees him walking down the bridge, possible mental health crisis. 22 trying to make contact and will advise police to try to shake somebody as soon as possible.
2: We're going to be clear. If there are any further calls, you might want to tap police on this as well.
3: 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Fire alarm, landings at Morrison Apartments, 20300 Southeast Morrison Terrace, Unit 1017, Respondent Ops 1, 2248.
0: Calling in standby just for 1 sec so we can make contact.
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0: Engine 2020, Aaron Pretty 5, Charlie, smoke detector at Pier Park Apartments, 8672 North Columbia, Unit 301, respond on Ops 1. Engine 22, Pretty 5, Charlie, smoke detector, Pier Park Apartments, 8672 North Columbia, Unit 301, respond on Ops 1, 2249.
1: About
2: 6 seconds. Dispatch copies. They're on the east side of the bridge. Sounds like a male versus female verbal, and everybody can clear. Op 6 can clear, and we'll keep police going.

0: 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Medic 3-4.
1: 2 star PD for an aggressive subject and possibly altered mental status.
0: Do you want them code 1 or code 3?
1: Code 1, we're going to stage down the road until they clear the scene.
0: Copy.
1: Copy.
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0: Medic 331, they are starting CPR. 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
3: Ops 1 trucks, engine 71, do we have a building letter?
0: Engine 71 negative, the caller was going to be waiting outside though.
3: So we'll copy.
0: 2252. Information on the recall of the potential jumper westbound St. John's Bridge as the midspan. Everybody is clearing and the op 6 is now clear. It's
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0: Medic 1341 on scene. Medic 1341 on scene. Medic 348, you said you were staging 80 on holiday, is that correct?
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1: Engine 30, go ahead.
0: Yeah, we've walked all the way around the Highlander Apartments, not finding anybody. Do you have any better description of where this person's located or what they look like?
1: Engine 30, negative. They said they'd be waiting outside. Their GPS or their cell phone was mapping kind of on the southeastern side.
0: Engine 30, copy, thanks.
1: Engine 30, it looks like there's maybe a grassy area on the south side, so maybe over by those trees.
0: I'm sorry, I missed the last transmission. Will you please repeat?
1: On the south side of the building, kind of where the phone was mapping, it looks like there's a grassy area, maybe a courtyard area.
0: We'll try to find. Thank you.
1: 2255.

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1: Rescue 31, go ahead.
0: Can you create additional a call at our location at Unit B418 with an engine, ambulance, and a police response? A child from the unit just came downstairs and said the sister accidentally hit the mom and the mom's knuckle was split open and possibly broken. I have not seen them or made visual contact. I've just talked with the small child about what's happened.
1: Okay. I'll get you an engine, ambulance, and code 3 police to Unit B, like boy, 418.
0: Rescue 31 copies, thank you.
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0: You don't have any further callers or anybody else reporting anything on this, do you?
1: I do not, no.
0: Okay, we could smell something when we first got here. It seems to be dissipating. We've done a pretty good check of the area. We're unable to find anything. In fact, we're going to go back in service.
1: Copy that. 2301.

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1: Okay, Medic 334, you can clear?
2: Copy, clear.
1: 2304.
0: And Office 1, Rescue 31, you can also cancel our police response.
1: Okay, were we thinking this was just like an accident?
3: Medic 1341, subject got aggressive and combative with us. We're going to be clearing. If she calls back, get police.
1: Copy.

0: 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Engine 18. Yeah, we're in the area. You want us to swing by and give you a hand with anything? We can be there in about 15 seconds. No, we're good. We're clearing right now, but thank you. Yeah, you got it. Have a good night.
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Truck 25, 35 Alpha, Lift Assist, Holgate House Apartments, 4601 Southeast Cedar Thomas Boulevard, Unit 506, respond on Ops 1. Truck 25, 35 Alpha, for a Lift Assist, Holgate House Apartments, 4601 Southeast Cedar Thomas Boulevard, Unit 506, respond on Ops 1, 2327.

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1: Truck 25, go ahead.
0: Did the caller state he was actually falling? They needed help out?
1: I don't have any information other than what's in the call, so I'm not really sure. I don't think so.
0: Truck 25, copy. I'll try to reach him.
1: 2330.

Engine 2136 Bravo outside fire behind 333 Southeast 2nd Avenue, responding Ops 1 for Engine 2136 Bravo for an outside fire behind 333 Southeast 2nd Avenue, responding Ops 1, that's 2333.

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Engine 7-4 reports of some flames in a grassy area behind target 21500 Northeast Halsey Street, responding Ops 1. Engine 7-4 reports of flames in a grassy area behind target at 21500 Northeast Halsey Street, responding Ops 1 at 2338.

13-49-46, AMR request 752-545 Ivanhoe Street, responding Ops 1 for medic 13-49-46, AMR request 752-545 Ivanhoe Street, Ops 1 is 2346.

Bravo 4936 Alpha Injury 1838 Northeast 66 Avenue Unit Number 82 responding Ops 1 Bravo 4936 Alpha Injury 1838 Northeast 66 Avenue Unit Number 82 Dr. Ops 1 2352.

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Engine 31, Medic 33, Sierra 42, Bravo Evolve, 16534, Southeast Cadence Street, Ops 1. Engine 31, Medic 33, Sierra 42, Bravo 4, Evolve, at 16534, Southeast Cadence Street, Ops 1, at 23.

engine 30 medic 348 to party 2 Delta breathing problem at the Highlander Apartments 1217 Northeast 122 Avenue Unit 1210 responded Ops 1. Engine 30 medic 348 to party 2 Delta breathing problem at the Highlander Apartments 1217 Northeast 122 Avenue Unit 210 responded Ops 1. Mr. Blumen.

1335, please turn Radossi, start stage code 1 for party 6, westbound St. John's Bridge at Bitspan, respond on Ops 1. 1335, please start in Radossi, start stage code 1 for party 6, westbound St. John's Bridge at Bitspan, respond on Ops 1, still 14.

Engine 5, Medic 1347, Pretty 2, Charlie Stroke, 2207 Southwest Caldew Street, respond Ops 1. Engine 5, Medic 1347, Pretty 2, Charlie Frey Stroke, 2207 Southwest Caldew Street, respond Ops 1, it's still 18.

Engine 19, Medic 351, Party 2, Bravo, unknown issues due to language barrier, Gilman Court Apartment, 610 Northeast 99 Avenue, Unit 603, responding Ops 1 for Engine 19, Medic 351, Party 2, Bravo, unknown problem due to a language barrier, Gilman Court Apartment, 610 Northeast 99th Avenue, Unit 603, on Ops 1, that's double 23.

Bravo 4, 1236, Alpha for abdominal pain, 2341 Southeast 143 Avenue, Upsilon. Bravo 4, 1236, Alpha for abdominal pain, 2341 Southeast 143 Avenue, Resort, Upsilon, 1095.

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2: 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Thank you.
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0: Just wanted to confirm you made patient contact.
1: Correct. Patient med is downstairs and outside.
0: Okay, copy that. Thank you. 0029.

0: information for them by responding to a Delta level structure fire at the Space Age Station at 11214 Southeast Powell Boulevard, SunOps 3, 0030.
1: Pipe on the side of the building with white smoke coming from it. This will be for Engine 7, Engine 11, Truck 7, and C3, responding Ops 3. Again, fire dispatch with a Delta level structure response to the Space Age gas station at 11214 Southeast Powell Boulevard. Caller says there is some kind of pipe on the side of the building with light white smoke coming from it, with nobody there. This is for Engine 7, Engine 11, Truck 7, and C3, responding Ops 3. It's 0031.

0: Severe repeat of the Delta level structure fired a commercial building at the Space Age gas station 11214 Southeast Powell Boulevard. Our caller sees some kind of pipe on the side of the building with white smoke coming out of it. Caller says there's nobody at the location. We've got engine 7, engine 11, truck 7, and C3, and we are on up 3.
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0: Looks like you'll be first on scene. So police left after checking on him. He's saying he's having chest pain. He's out front, black male with a white shirt and black pants.
1: Engine 19 copies. Did they have any indications that he was violent?
0: I mean, I can't imagine that's the case since they left and said you could go in. So I don't see anything like that in there.
1: Copy. Thank you.
0: 0034.
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1: And so, copy.
2: Command, Engine 7, beep. We got some light, wispy smoke coming from this hollowed out post. We're going to hit it with a can. I'm guessing that it's just someone put a cigarette butt in here. We'll let you know here in a second.
0: Command, copy.

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1: Come here, go ahead.
0: I feel comfortable with just engine 7 and truck 7 on this, and you can probably recall the box.
1: All right, come here, copy. Dispatch, I'll come to you from there. We're going to have a recall in on the incident. We're going to leave truck 7, engine 7. All other companies will be clearing. We're going to return back to Ops 1. Officer, will be clear.
2: Dispatch copies the recall of the Delta Level Structure Fire at Space Age Gas Station 11214 Southeast Powell, keeping truck 7 and engine 7 working, all others clearing. Going back to Ops 1, Ops 3 will be clear.
3: Information recalls out of the Delta Level Structure Response at 11214 Southeast Powell Boulevard, keeping Station 7 working, all others are clearing, and Ops 3 is all in use. Information recall Delta Level 37.
2: Is clear, 0037.

Engine 30, medic 336, 42, Bravo Fall, Columbia Place Assist Living 15727, Northeast Russell Street, Unit 104, respond on Mounts 1. Engine 30, medic 336, 42, Bravo Fall, Columbia Place Assist Living at 15727, Northeast Russell Street, Unit 104, Ops 1, 23.

Engine 1 monitor commercial alarm at the Butte Hotel, 610 Northwest Davis Street, Resort Ops 1 for Engine 1. Monitored commercial alarm at the Butte Hotel, 610 Northwest Davis Street, Resort Ops 1, Delivery 3.

Engine 7-2, Bravo 5 Alpha, lift this is at 1526 Northeast Hogan Drive, responding Ops 1. Engine 7-2, Bravo 5 Alpha, lift assist, 1526 Northeast Hogan Drive, responding Ops 1, and still 45.

Medic 339-44 Charlie, diabetic issue at the library, 801 Southwest 10th Avenue, respond to Ops 1. Medic 339-44 Charlie, diabetic issue outside of the library at 801 Southwest 10th Avenue, respond to Ops 1, still with the D.

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1: 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Engine 1 from Ops 1.
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1: We just got a cancellation from the alarm company.
2: Engine 1, copy that. We're on scene. The alarm's still going off, so we're going to remain here for a couple minutes.
1: Okay, copy that. They've lifted you.
3: 4 Charlie Sickerson, Southeast Main Street, Southeast 100th Avenue at the bus stop. Respond to Ops 1, 2.

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Copy. Priority 6 Alpha Fall, Riverstone Condos, 820 Northwest 12 Avenue, Apartment 414, respond on Ops 1. Bravo 408, responding on a Priority 6 Alpha Fall, Riverstone Condos, 820 Northwest 12 Avenue, Apartment 414, respond on Ops 1. It's 106. Rescue 72, you can remain in quarters. Engine is taking the call. Rescue 72, remain in quarters. 106.

Medic 345. A party safe police request for code 1 medical at the East Portland Community Center for abdominal pain, 740 Southeast 106 Avenue, responding on 1. Medic 345, a party safe police request for code 1 medical for abdominal pain at the East Portland Community Center, 740 Southeast 106 Avenue, responding on 1. It's 107.

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1: On scene.
0: 161 Northwest Overton Street, unit number 705, responding in Ops 1. Bravo 409, a pretty sick Alpha back pain at the Block 17 Apartments, 1161 North Overton, Northwest Overton Street, unit number 705, responding in Ops 1, it's 110.

0: Engine 11, Medic 332, 32 Delta, breathing problem, 3201 Southeast 92 Avenue, responding on Ops 1. Engine 11, Medic 332, 832 Delta, breathing problem, 3201 Southeast 92 Avenue, responding on Ops 1 at 113.
1: Three, four, five, on scene.
2: 345 on scene, what did you?

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Engine 20, Medic 1352, responding on a priority 2 Delta breathing problem. Selvage Center, ARTS, 1724 Southeast 29th Street, responding on ARTS 1. Engine 20, Medic 1352, responding on a priority 2 Delta breathing problem. Selvage Center, apartments in the lobby, 1724 Southeast 29th Street, responding on ARTS 1, 2018.

Engine 14, Medic 344, responding on a priority 2 Charlie over to Smore Shelter, 5438 Northmore Avenue, responding on ops 1. Engine 14, Medic 344, responding on a priority 2 Charlie overdose, Moore Shelter, 5438 Northmore Avenue, respond on ops 1. It's 120.

0: Engine 26, medic 1335, responding on a priority 2 Delta chest pain, 7011 North Hodge Avenue, apartment A, Adam, responding on ops 1. Engine 26, medic 1335, responding on a priority 2 Delta chest pain, 7011 North Hodge Avenue, apartment A, Adam, responding on ops 1. It's 121.
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0: Friday.
1: Could we get code 1 fire to our location to let us into the building as well as a possible lift assist?
0: Copy. 122.

Engine 3 responding code 1 at the request of Bravo 409 on scene for access and a possible lift assist. The Block 17 Apartments, 1161 Northwest Overton Street, Apartment 705, respond on Ops 1. Engine 3 responding at the request of Bravo 409 on scene, code 1 for access and a possible lift. The Block 17 Apartments, 1161 Northwest Overton Street, Apartment 705, respond on Ops 1, it's 122.

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2: 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We'll be clear. 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
2: 1335, I cleared you guys on Ops 1 earlier. 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Thank you.
0: Engine 26, copy. 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

And Jim 5, Medic 1353, responding in a priority to Charlie Chestpain, Roeschnitzer Manor, 6140 Southwest Boundary Street, room 127, respond on ops 1. Engine 5, Medic 1353, responding on a priority to Charlie Chestpain, Roeschnitzer Manor, 6140 Southwest Boundary Street, room 127, respond on ops 1, 139.

Medic 1343 responding on priority 4, Charlie fainting, 3752 Southwest 5 Court, responding on ops 1. Medic 1343 responding on a priority 4, Charlie fainting, 3752 Southwest 5 Court, responding on ops 1, it's 145.

Engine 28, Medic 1341, responding on a priority 2 Bravo fault. 911 Northeast 55 Avenue, responding on S1. Engine 28, Medic 1341, responding on a priority 2 Bravo fall. 911 Northeast 55 Avenue, responding on S1. S150.

0: Engine 7-3, Medic 345, responding on a priority 2 Delta fall, 4572 Southwest 11th Street, responding on SUN. Engine 7-3, Medic 345, responding on a priority 2 Delta fall, 4572 Southwest 11th Street, responding on SUN, 157.
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Medic 346 responding on a priority 6 request from police, Lynchwood Church of God, 3818 Southeast 174 Avenue, respond on Ops 1. Medic 346 responding on a priority 6 request from police, 3818 Southeast 174 Avenue, respond on Ops 1, 159.

Medic 350 responding on a priority 6 request from police, 7028 North Bank Street. Respond on Ops 1. Medic 350 responding on a priority 6 request from police, 7028 North Bank Street. Respond on Ops 1. It's 203.

Bravo 406, responding on priority 6 Alpha back pain. Sandy Hutt, 1430 Northeast Sandy Boulevard, responding on ops 1. Bravo 406, responding on a priority 6 Alpha back pain. Sandy Hutt, 1430 Northeast Sandy Boulevard, responding on ops 1 is 206.

0: Tracking Medic 344, responding to Priority 2 Bravo Animal Bite, Arlo Apartments 6015 North Interstate Avenue, responding on SWAN.
1: 344.
0: Truck 8, Medic 344, responding on a Priority 2 Bravo Animal Bite, Arlo Apartments 6015 North Interstate Avenue, responding on SWAN 273.

Engine 7-1, Medic 338, responding on a priority 2 Delta heart problem. 2738 Northeast Elliott Avenue, responding Ops 1. Engine 7-1, Medic 338, responding on a priority 2 Delta heart problem. 2738 Northeast Elliott Avenue, responding Ops 1. It's 220.

0: Medic 3-3 from Ops 1. The patient's actually wanting a cancel now, and you can clear.
1: Take that.
0: 221.
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0: 221. Eastbound Broadway Bridge at the West End, respond on Ops 1 at 221.

0: 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We'll have to take 336's call, please.
1: 336, in clear.
2: Medic 336, are you monitoring tap out?

Engine 24, Medic 336, responding on a priority 2 Delta vehicle versus motorcycle, Kiln Apartments 33 North Beach Street, responding on Ops 1. Engine 24, Medic 336, responding on a priority 2 Delta vehicle versus motorcycle, Kiln Apartments 33 North Beach Street, responding on Ops 1. It's 224.

Bravo 412 responding on a priority 6 Omega 6 person. 3965 Southwest 5 Drive responding on Ops 1. Bravo 412 responding on a priority 6 Omega 6 person. 3965 Southwest 5 Drive responding on Ops 1. 232.

Engine 22, Medic 350, responding on a priority 2 Charlie Heart problem. Shrunk Riverview Tower Apartments, 8832 North Syracuse Street, Apartment 813, respond on Ops 1. Engine 22, Medic 350, responding on a priority 2 Charlie Heart problem. Shrunk Riverview Tower Apartments, 8832 North Syracuse Street, Apartment 813, respond on Ops 1, it's 236.

Bravo 409, responding on a priority 6 Alpha 6 person, Helen Swindell's building, 10 Northwest Broadway, apartment 323 to stage, responding on ops 1. Bravo 409, responding on a priority 6 Alpha 6 person, Helen Swindell's building, 10 Northwest Broadway, apartment 323, responding on ops 1. It's 238.

0: Medic 1352 responding on a priority for Charlie sick person, 7930 Southeast 80 Place, respond on Ops 1. Medic 1352 responding on a priority for Charlie sick person, 7930 Southeast 80 Place, respond on Ops 1, it's 242.
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ended 17 of Houndside Warming Fire about 10 to 15 feet away from a building in the area of North Haven Meadows Drive and North Kirby Avenue, responding in Upsilon. Engine 17, a warming fire that's about 10 to 15 feet away from a building near the North Haven Meadows Drive and North Kirby Avenue intersection, responding in Upsilon. It's 257.

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2: Copy clearing. Sounds wonderful. Thank you.
1: Yeah, of course, get yourself.

Engine 73. An unknown problem from a medical alarm at 3760 Southwest 30 Drive. Responding at Alpha-1 and standby for additional tap out at 302. Rescue 19. A-list assist at 7810 Southeast Harrison Street. Responding at Alpha-1, standby for additional tap out at 302. Medic 348, Party 4 Charlie, sick person, Harborview Apartments, 2601 Southeast 162 Avenue, responding in Ops 1. Medic 348, Party 4 Charlie, sick person, Harborview Apartments, 2601 Southeast 162 Avenue, responding in Ops 1, standby for additional tap out, hits 302. Engine 19, Medic 351, a Party 7 Alpha Fall, 1424 Northeast 75 Avenue, responding in Ops 1. Engine 19, Medic 351, a Party 7 Alpha Fall, 1424 Northeast 75 Avenue, responding in Ops 1.

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2: Squad 12, Medic 1353, ready to Bravo Fall, 5620 Northeast Holman Street, responding in Upsilon. Squad 12, Medic 1353, ready to Bravo Fall, 5620 Northeast Holman Street, responding in Upsilon at 306.

1025, a monitored fire alarm at Lumen Real Estate, 4600 Southeast Ramona Street, responding in Upsilon. Engine 25, a monitored fire alarm at Lumen Real Estate, 4600 Southeast Ramona Street, responding in Upsilon. It's 315.

Bravo 408, 36 Omega, sick person, 3965 Southwest 5th Drive, responding on Alpha 1. Bravo 408, 836 Omega, sick person, 3965 Southwest 5th Drive, responding on Alpha 1 at 378.

engine 28, medic 13, 41, a Bertie 2 Delta breathing problem, 7025 Northeast Fremont Street, corresponding on Ops 1. Engine 28, medic 13, 41, a Bertie 2 Delta breathing

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0: 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Medic 13:41, you copy, clear.
2: 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Thank you, 49.
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1: 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Go ahead.
0: 31. It looks like we're still attached to this call off Fremont.
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0: We're in the area looking. Is there any more further information on this? I'm assuming this is an automated alarm.
1: Yeah, that's affirmative. And no, there's no information. This has been an issue before. Best I can guess is that it's some type of underground communication vault type thing, or even just a small little, like, cover on the ground for their communications equipment, because it's Lumen who calls it in. And, no, there's no building or anything associated with it. It's just this, like, vault or locker is what they call it.
0: 25, we copy that. Thanks for that information. We're going to clear. We're unable to locate anything.
1: Sounds good. Thank you for checking. 327.

8, Medic 346, 832 Delta Chestnut, 1835 North Lombard Street, responding Alpha 1. Truck 8346, 832 Delta Chestnut, 1835 North Lombard Street, responding Alpha 1, it's 328.

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Drought 25, Medic 13, 47, Friday 2, Delta breathing problem, in front of the Finley Common Apartments, 3440 Southeast

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Engine 3, a group having a barbecue on a janitor's rolling cart in front of the Abigail Condos, 1650 Northwest 13 Avenue, responding to Ops 1. Engine 3, a group having a barbecue on a janitor's rolling cart in front of the Abigail Condos, 1650 Northwest 13 Avenue, responding to Ops 1 at 352.

Engine 75, Medic 13, 43, 32, Bravo, Headache, 586, Southwest, Field, Meadows Avenue, responding in Ops 1. Engine 75, Medic 13, 43, 832, Bravo, Headache, 586, Southwest, Edgefield, Meadows Avenue,

0: 34 Charlie, abdominal pain, northeast 22 and northeast Killingsworth Street, corresponding NUPS 1. Medic 34 Charlie, abdominal pain. Car mapping at the northwest corner of northeast 22 and northeast Killingsworth Street, corresponding NUPS 1, it's 356.
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0: Yeah, it was fun with the color. This is because of the power cube. 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
2: 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For Acres Apartments, 19465 Southeast Yamhill Street, for F-like Frank, 114, responding in Ops 1. Engine 31, Medic 345, A32, Delta breathing problem. For Acres Apartments, 19465 Southeast Yamhill Street, unit number F-like Frank, 114, responding in Ops 1.

Engine 13, Medic 302, Purdy 2, Delta Justine. Transition projects at 2322 North Williams Avenue, responding Ops 1. Engine 13, Medic 302, A Purdy 2, Delta Justine. The Barbara Apartments transition projects will be in front of the location 2322 North Williams Avenue, responding Ops 1, it's 359.

Medic 301, Grady 6 Alpha Fall, Sacred Heart Villa, 3911 Southeast Milwaukee Avenue, unit number 218, responding in Alpha 1. Medic 301, a Grady 6 Alpha Fall, Sacred Heart Villa, 3911 Southeast Milwaukee Avenue, unit number 218, responding in Alpha 1 at 0400.

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Bravo 409. 36 Alpha, abdominal pain, 603 Northeast Meadow Drive, responding Alpha 1. Bravo 409, 36 Alpha, abdominal pain, 603 Northeast Meadow Drive, corresponding Alpha 1, it's 404.

Medic 351, 34 Charlie, breathing problem, Harrison Fritz Apartments, 9 Northwest 2nd Avenue, unit number 104, responding in Ops 1. Medic 351, 834 Charlie, breathing problem, Harrison Fritz Apartments, 9 Northwest 2nd Avenue, unit number 104, responding in Ops 1, it's 407.

0: Like 351, that's fine.
1: 351.
0: We were on the phone with the patient, and the phone sounded like it dropped, and then the line went completely silent. We think he might have passed out. I'm sending you a code 3 fire responder. Let me know what you find out when you get up there.
1: 351 copies traffic.
0: 414.
2: He'll be responding code 3 to the Erickson Fritz Apartments, 9 Northwest 2nd Avenue, unit number 104, responding in Ops 1. Engine 1 with Medic 351 just now arriving on scene. The patient may have lost consciousness. He'll be responding code 3 to the Erickson Fritz Apartments, 9 Northwest 2nd Avenue, unit number 104, responding in Ops 1 at 414.
0: Code 3, you got Engine 1, just got tapped.

0: Medic 351, Upsilon.
1: Traffic for 351.
0: Yeah, I just wanted to let you know, the guy is awake now, at least. He's unable to get outside, so we'll have to have fire let you guys in.
1: Thank you.
0: Yep, 419.

Engine 5, Medic 1353, Priority 2, Delta Heart Problem, at Stevens Creek Crossing, 6807 Southwest 26th Avenue, unit number A like Adam, responding in Ops 1. Engine 5, Medic 1353, Priority 2, Delta Heart Problem, 6807 Southwest 26th

Medic 300, ready for Charlie, abdominal pain, Northrop Shelter, 1435 Northwest Northrop Street, corresponding on Ups 1. 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

Engine 2 responding to a Party 5 Delta extinguished fire at a residence, 3639 Northeast 157 Avenue, Unit B Bravo. Caller reported a extinguished fire in the bathroom fan. It'll be an ops 1. Engine 2 responding to a 45 Delta extinguished fire at a residence, 3639 Northeast 157 Avenue, Unit B Bravo, for a caller reporting a fire in the bathroom fan that is out. That'll be an ops 1 at 5 o'clock.

Medic 3 has responded to a Friday 4 Charlie overdose, collective on 4 apartments, 1818 Southwest 4 Avenue, it'll be an F1. Medic 302, Friday 4 Charlie overdose, collective on 4 apartments, 1818 Southwest 4 Avenue, on F1 at 5 o'clock.

Engine 24, Medicare 06, Party 2, Delta Heart Problem, Cascadian Terrace Apartments, Site 700 North Kirby Avenue, Unit 313, on off 1. Engine 24, Medicare 06, Party 2, Delta Heart Problem, Cascadia Terrace Apartments, 5700 North Kirby Avenue, Unit 313, on off 1 at 515.

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Bravo 408, responding to a 46 Omega, sick person, Arcadia Senior Living, 13031 Southeast Foster Road, Unit 122, it'll be off 1. Bravo 408, Party 6 Omega, sick person, Arcadia Senior Living, 13031 Southeast Foster Road, Unit 122 on Ops 1 at 5 ABT.

Engine 11 responding to a Party 5 Bravo small outside fire, southeast Knapp Street, southeast 92. Coursing on the west side of 92, there is a fire in the wood chips. It'll be announced 1. Engine 11, Party 5 Bravo small outside fire, southeast Knapp Street, southeast 92 Avenue on the west side of 92. Caller reporting a fire in the wood chips. It'll be announced 1 at 519.

Truck 1, Medic 1347, responding to a Priority 1 Echo overdose, Northwest 1st Avenue, Northwest Davis Street, Obionx 1. Truck 1, Medic 1347, Priority 1 Echo overdose, Northwest 1 Avenue, Northwest Davis Street, on F1 at 523.

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1: 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And Medic 300, it's not started yet, but our call taker is trying to get them to start CPR.

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1: Strimple, go ahead.
0: Throck 1, Medic 300. It hasn't been started yet. Our call taker is trying to get our caller to do CPR on this person.
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Bravo 49 Party 6 Alpha 6 Person, Cherry Grove Apartments 9035 Southeast Division Street, Unit 15, and it'll be an Ops 1. Bravo 409, Priority 6 Alpha 6 Person, Cherry Grove Apartments, 9035 Southeast Division Street, Unit 15, on Ops 1 at 526.

0: encountered the patient's now starting to wake up, starting to talk. 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

0: Okay, I think I see the problem. I'll update the address. It's going to be on the west side of the Springwater Trail on Southeast Knapp Street. Access would probably be off of 87. Go east on Knapp from 87.
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0: 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We're clear.
1: 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And Truck 1 from Alpha.
2: Yeah, Truck 1 copies. 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

Ranger 7, medic 1352, priority 1, echo cardiac arrest, 81, Southeast 143 Avenue, number 312. 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
1: Medic 1352, not a code. 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

Truck 8 responded to a party to Grass Fire, North Interstate Avenue, North Lombard Street, for a male starting three fires next to a tree. There's pine needles on fire. It'll be an off one. Truck 8, party to Grass Fire, North Interstate Avenue, North Lombard Street, for a guy starting pine needles on fire next to a tree. It'll be an off one at 6 o'clock.

Engine 20 responded to Party 3 Bravo, small outside fire, Southeast 17th Avenue, Southeast Herald Street, for a caller reporting a box on fire. It'll be an ops 1. Engine 20, Party 3 Bravo, small outside fire, Southeast 17th Avenue, Southeast Herald Street, caller reporting a box on fire. It'll be an ops 1 at 607.

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1: Medic 303, responding with report on a Party 2 Charlie seizure to base Alderwood. It'll be on PX dispatch. Medic 303, responding with the port to Party 2 Charlie seizure to base Alderwood. It'll be on PDX dispatch at 6.

Rescue 7-4, Medic 348, Party 2, Charlie, diabetic issue at Organically Grown 20078 Northeast Sandy Boulevard. It'll be off 1. Rescue 7-4, Medic 348, Party 2, Charlie, diabetic issue at Organically Grown 20078 Northeast Sandy Boulevard. It'll be off 1 at 612.

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0: I'm sorry, I need to redirect you to the upper road, north end, in front of the terminal for your escort.

Engine 75, medic 1305, party 2 Charlie, breathing problem, 413 Southwest 27 way, it'll be an ops 1. 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

Rescue 72 Medic 351, Party 2 Charlie Stroke, 2239 Southwest Brink Avenue. It'll be on Ops 1. And Rescue 72 Medic 351, Party 2 Charlie Stroke, 2239 Southwest Brink Avenue. It'll be on Ops 1, 625.

0: information on OMF 1. OMF 0 will be in use for reports of a business on fire at Southeast 82 and Southeast Reedway Street. Box 1127 will be responding. Information OMF 3 is in use at 626.
1: Caller's reporting a small Mexican restaurant on fire with heavy black smoke. 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Fire dispatch calling box number 1127 and Party 1, Echo Structure Fire, Southeast 82 Avenue, Southeast Reedway Street. For caller reporting, black smoke coming from a small Mexican restaurant next to the McDonald's. It's for Squad 12, Engine 11. 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

0: To repeat, the structure fire southeast 82 and Reed Way, possible address of 8122 Southeast Reed Way, the taco shop, report of flames and gray smoke coming from the building, multiple callers, first squad 12, engine 11, engine 25, engine 29, engine 19, truck 25, truck 7, and rescue 11, C4 and C3, off 3 will be your talk group 628.
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3: Angel 11, copy on scene, one-story restaurant. 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
0: 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Exterior fires has gone interior. And all companies for command, 80 seconds is going to be the alpha side of the structure. We are in offensive mode, and Engine 11 is parked on a hydrant. Truck 25, we have a spot for you on the alpha side on 80 seconds.
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7: The 19th arrived on scene. We're right behind 29's on the hydrant cluster.
0: 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Engine 29, can you pull a second line to the Bravo exposure?
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0: It's a 19 for command.
1: It's a 19, go ahead.
0: What's your current assignment?
1: Different assignment, have my two B team firefighters I sent up front.
0: I'm gonna go ahead and give you a writ.
1: Engine 19 copies, writ.
2: Command, command, what is this? I'm cool in the drop ceiling now. Not finding much interior. But we're working on it now.
0: Command copy, your interior pole and ceiling now. We did have positive smoke change. Smoke is now white. We do have some smoke popping from some of the vents.
3: I'm back up line. Charge the line when ready.

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1: 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Appreciate it.
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0: Thought I heard a pass device going off.
3: One, as information, both you and the engine were recommended on their testing call.
0: Tracy, we copy. We got a hold of them, and we're going to be in quarters.
3: Being quarters at 636.
0: Last company, can you repeat?
2: Command, truck 25, the gas turned off on the Bravo 5.
0: And copy, gas is shut off, Bravo side. And dispatch from command, we're going to need the power company. We're also going to need traffic control on 82nd from Ramona to Foster.
4: Dispatch, copy.
1: 512, arrive.
0: Squad 12, just bring your crew up and we'll have you stand by for the time being. We've got a very small building here with a lot of personnel.

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1: Engine 7 responding to a Party 5 Alpha outside fire, southeast 8th Avenue, southeast Bush. Course is just east of, sorry, just south of the Burger King. There's a small unattended campfire. It'll be on Flynn. Engine 7, Party 5 Alpha outside fire, southeast 8th Avenue, southeast Bush Street. Just south of the Burger King, there's a small unattended campfire. It'll be on Flynn at 6:38.

0: 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Secondaries are complete on the Bravo exposure, first floor and second floor.
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3: Hey, ventilation from S11B. You guys are good. You got a good hole. It's just a small fire on the Bravo wall.

0: Command from Engine 11B. Looks like it's just running up the Bravo side wall where the exterior fire was. It's not very involved interior. We're getting good change in strong conditions inside. We're going to pull that Bravo wall down from the exterior.
1: Command copy. You're getting a good positive smoke change on the inside. It does look like smoke production has increased a little bit from the exterior, but it does look like they're making good progress on the roof.
0: Command truck 25B, we have the primary truck to clean the basement. We have access from the Charlie side of the basement.
1: Command copy.

0: Command from safety. So this started on the Bravo side of the building. This is headed up into the wall. We're tearing open the wall right now. We do have primary search complete on both the structures, and we're just chasing smoke.
1: Command, copy. And are you confirming this looks like maybe from the power head drop there?
0: Negative. This is from the near the power drop, but not related to it.
2: Hey, ventilation on the roof, stop pushing the ceiling down on top of us.

0: 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Speed confirmation from the room.
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1: The interior conditions in the fire building are clear now. There's no smoke, no heat.
0: 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Engine 11, or Rescue 11 from command.
1: Go ahead.
0: Yeah, what's your thoughts on a recall with all companies working?
1: I'd like to do a recall with one truck and two engines.
0: Copy, and safety, do you concur?
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0: dispatch and all companies from command. We're going to go ahead and put a recall in on this. We're going to keep engine 11, truck 25, truck 7, engine 25 working. 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
1: 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It's 649.
2: Information, the commercial building structure fire at 8122 Southeast Reedway Street, above box 1127, has been recalled. Engine 11, truck 25, truck 7, engine 25 working, with all others returning. It will be maintaining ops 3 without a dispatcher. 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
0: All companies from command. We're going to clear C3, so if you need to swap out bottles, let's do that now off of his rig.

0: 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We found a secondary power box in the basement of the house and shut it off.
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0: 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Engine 20, Medic 310, Party 2, Delta breathing problem, 6004 Southeast 19th Avenue, and off 1 at 653.
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Engine 31, medic 307, party 2, Delta breathing problem, 3318 Southeast 156th Avenue, Atlanta Ops 1. Engine 31, medic 307, party 2, Delta breathing problem, 3318 Southeast 156th Avenue, on Ops 1 at 657.

Bravo 401, Party 6 Alpha, sick person, 521 Northeast, tune in, court. 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

Squad 1, medic 1352, reporting to Delta chest pain, Richard Harris Building, 8 Northwest 8th Avenue. Photographer's Ops 1, Squad 1, medic 1352, reporting to Delta chest pain, Richard Harris Building, 8 Northwest 8th Avenue. Patient will be in the lobby. Photographer's Ops 1, 708.

0: Madden 314, we're going to take 1352's call, please.
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2: Seven one arrived. Two story ordinary constructed. We got nothing showing. We'll be investigating.
1: Story ordinary constructed. Nothing showing. Investigating 709.
0: Medic 314. We're working on getting out of here.

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1: Go ahead.
0: Panel says normal. There's nobody here to let us know different, so we're going to go ahead and clear. Everything seems normal. No smoke showing.
1: Copy. Squad 1 from Ops 1.

earlier about the Stark Street. He'll be in the emergency room in ICU room 17, your Taco Tops 1, Medic 1305, Party 4 Charlie Transfer, Mount Hood Hospital 24800 Southeast Stark Street, ER 2 in the ICU room number 17, your Taco Tops 1,

Engine 19 on the air, medic 312, going with police who are not en route yet, Bravo level, injury traffic accident, Southeast 92 Avenue and Southeast Washington Street, your talk reps stops 1, standby for additional dispatch.

Engine 29, Bravo Level Outside Fire, Springwater Trail at Southeast 122 Avenue, 5801 Southeast 122 Avenue. Recorder seeing smoke from the trail near Taco Stops 1. Engine 29, Bravo Level Outside Fire, Springwater Trail at Southeast 122 Avenue, 5801 Southeast 122 Avenue. Recorder seeing smoke from the trail near Taco Stops 1, 726.

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1: Engine 11, go ahead.
0: Yeah, Ops 3 is clear. We switched back to Ops 1 now.

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0: 19 arrived at Locking, Washington, just on the far side of 92nd. People standing around outside. Engine 19 is investigating.
1: Engine 19 investigating 725. One of my men are...

0: Medic 312 from Engine 19, you can clear. We've got no medical needs. Medic 312, did you copy? You can clear.
1: Medic 312, over monitoring, over shelves 1.
0: Engine 19 is trying to reach you. They said no injuries. You can clear.
2: Copy, clear.
0: 727. Engine 19, we do need police for traffic control. This is blocking 92nd. Are they still en route?
1: Let me confirm.
0: The call is set up.
3: They're in the area. We're not seeing anything. We're going to do a quick roll-by, and if we continue to see nothing, we're going to clear.
0: Copy. Engine 19, the police call set up, but they're not yet en route. I did update them that you need traffic control for it blocking. Thank you.
1: 310, prior to Delta, unconscious person, 1707 Southeast 35 Avenue. Your talker stops 1. Engine 9, Medic 310. Prior to Delta, unconscious person, 1707 Southeast 35 Avenue. Your talker stops 1. 720.
0: It's going to be unit number 53, not 63.

And into 19, day shift is just coming out, so they're working on getting them out of roll call to head your way. Medic 301, Party 4 Alpha, allergic reaction, 4180 Southeast 107 Avenue, Metaco Sox 1. Medic 301, Party 4 Alpha, allergic reaction, 4180 Southeast 107 Avenue, Metaco Sox 1, 729.

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3: It's 1073, you had an open mic. Were you trying to off on tap out? Bravo 400 being requested by medic 1352 and truck 3 on scene for a priority to Bravo bleeding by the newsroom shelter 1015 Northwest 17th Avenue, Chautauqua Stops 1. 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
0: We have a call for that hasn't quite been finished triaging for a different unit there. 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
1: That's affirmative. 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
0: Okay, copy. 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

unit 309 on an EMS 6, 5802 North Michigan Avenue, unit 52. A female here having pain and swelling on her right arm. Here are talk stops 1, unit 309 on an EMS 6, 5802 North Michigan Avenue, unit 52. Your talk stops 1, 753.

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0: 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Engine 30-303, prior to Alpha seizure on prior aerospace, 17383 Northeast Sacramento Street. If you go to the east side of the building, someone will direct your talk with Office 1, 758.
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Engine 28 on a Bravo level, small outside fire, Normandale Park, 5650 Northeast Halsey Street. On the Halsey side, there's a subject leading a fire under a tree. Metro Stops 1, Engine 28, Bravo level, small outside fire, Normandale Park, 5650 Northeast Halsey Street. On the Halsey side, there's a subject leading a fire under a tree. Metro Stops 1, 806.

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2025 on an unknown type of fire alarm for a small residential building, Ellis Condos, 8819 Southeast Ellis Street. Our caller can hear the beeping of an alarm coming from a unit that's attached to hers, possibly the janitor closet. You talk with Fox 1. Agent 25, unknown type of fire alarm for the Ellis Condos, 8819 Southeast Ellis Street. Our caller is hearing a beeping of a fire alarm near her unit. Thinks it's possibly the janitor closet. Your talker stops one. 666.

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0: 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I don't look like it's an emergent call. Can you dispatch Rescue 11? It's right next to their firehouse.
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Rescue 11 to take a true level unknown type of fire alarm. Ellis Condos, 8819 Southeast Ellis Street. You're talking to someone. Rescue 11 on a true level unknown type of fire alarm. Ellis Condos, 8819 Southeast Ellis Street. You're talking to someone. 6 minutes.

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1360 Prairie 4 Alpha 6 Person, 1906 Northwest Norfolk Court, Utah Tops 1, Minic 1360 Prairie 4 Alpha 6 Person, 1906 Northwest Norfolk Court, Utah Tops 1,

Bravo 401, Party 6 Omega, sick person, 14707 Southeast Mill Street, Retaco Tops 1. 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

Engine 5 minute 1318, Prior 2 Delta Fall, Portland Valley, 6250 Southwest Capitol Highway. The patient will be in a gray Subaru Crosstrek in front of the location. Your talk reception 1. Engine 5 minute 1318, Prior 2 Delta Fall, Portland Valley, 6250 Southwest Capitol Highway. The patient will be in a gray Subaru Crosstrek in front of the location. Your talk reception 1. 633.

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Police are on scene. Your talker stops one. Dominic, 320 and Engine 7, Bravo level traffic accident, Southeast 136th Avenue and Southeast Foster Road. Police are on scene. 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
1: I don't have any available.
0: Get fire code one, please, for a lift.
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0: Truck 7 at QL6, going with police, separate 2 Bravo Assault, Falconer Police Departments, 13317 Southeast Powell Boulevard, Ops 1. Truck 7 at QL6, going with police, separate 2 Bravo Assault, 13317 Southeast Powell Boulevard, Ops 186.
1: Ops 1, Medic 317.
2: 317, go ahead.
1: Yeah, code 3 response or code 1?
2: Code 1.

0: Awesome, Chad 3.
1: Chad 3, go ahead.
0: You can take them on for truck 7, they are not aware.
1: Copy, truck 7, are you on this one? Copy, 857.
0: Medic 317, sorry, I didn't copy. Was it code 1 or code 3 response?
1: Medic 317 is going to be code 1.
0: So, pop that.
1: 857.
0: And also, Chad 3, we staged him for this call.
1: It looks like one client assaulted another. And they are separated now.
0: Do we have officers on scene?
1: Negative, they are not on scene.
2: 314 on scene.
1: 314 on scene. 50.
0: Copy, that will be staging. So it's closing in this.
1: Chat 3, I copy, will be staging. Medic 306, you copy that as well?
3: 06 copies for stage 136 from PAL.
1: Copy stage 136 from PAL.

Inch 30 Medic 315, or prior to Charlie Stroke, Colonial Villa Apartments, 10728 Northeast Halsey Street, number 30, Ops 1. Inch 30 Medic 315, prior to Charlie Stroke, 10728 Northeast Halsey Street, number 30, Ops 1, 91.

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0: We need more officers at 136 in Foster for traffic control, please.
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Egg 1313, Party 4 Charlie Transfer, 10435 Southeast Quarter Street, number 19, Ops 1, 908.

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Paramedic 309, police on scene requesting you on a Priority 6 Code 1 police request to the Blood Pantry, 10255 Northeast Gleason, Herschel and Ups 1. Paramedic 309, police on scene requesting you on a Priority 6 Code 1 medical call to the Blood Pantry, 10255 Northeast Gleason, Herschel and Ups 1, it's 911.

Brandon 23 on air. I'm at a 310 going with police on a Prairie 2 Delta pedestrian truck. Cesar Chavez and Northeast Police on Richmond, that's one. Brandon 23 on air. I'm at a 310 going with police on a Prairie 2 Delta pedestrian is struck by a vehicle at Northeast Cesar Chavez and Northeast Gleason. Just one on that one. It's 9:13.

314, the medic 301, a party 2 Charlie bleeding. It's going to be the 330 Deacom Apartments at 330 Northeast Deacom, apartment number 101, Richmond Lux 1. 314, a medic 301, a party 2 Charlie bleeding through tubes at the 330 Deacom Apartments at 330 Northeast Deacom, apartment number 101, Richmond Lux 1, 916.

Medic 316, I'm ready for Charlie, a sick person, altered level of consciousness. I'm going to be in the parking lot of Gentle Dental at 10300 Southeast Washington Street. There's one on the front. Paramedic 316, I'm ready for Charlie, sick person with altered level of consciousness in the parking lot of Gentle Dental at 10300 Southeast Washington. There's one on the front. It's 916.

Turn engine 1 medic 1318, a party 2 Delta, unconscious person with abnormal breathing. It's going to be westbound on the Steel Bridge at the east end. First one on the plunge. For engine 1 and medic 1318, a party 2 Delta, unconscious person with abnormal breathing, westbound on the Steel Bridge at the east end. First one on the plunge, 919.

0: 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Engine 18, Medic 1305, Fry 2, Charlie Stroke, 1060 Southwest Stevenson Street, Ops 1, 920.
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0: 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Engine 7-4, grass fire, Southeast Snark Street and Southeast 202 Avenue, Ops 1, 921.
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0: Yeah, we'll take that call, 1060 Stevenson. 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
1: 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You can slow to code 1.
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3: Engine 26, we got it.
2: Thank you.
4: 312, police are on scene requesting you code 1, 865 Northwest Riverview Avenue, Ops 1. 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

0: 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I'm not sure that they stayed there. It looks like a person walked up to the ODOT worker and gave them this information. So it doesn't sound like it, no.
1: Angel, we're not seeing anybody in the area. We'll do one pass over the westbound steel bridge, and then we're going to clear code for anybody.
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1: Go ahead.
0: Yeah, just for info for you and Medic 1305, the previous call did note something about an aggressive dog, but the call taker called the caller back and confirmed that the dog is put away, and they'll keep it there.
1: Say that.
0: 930.

Squad 12, Mayday 3854, Bravo 2, Delta Breeding Problem, 6750 Northeast Emerson Street, Office 1. Squad 12, Mayday 3854, Bravo 2, Delta Breeding Problem, 6750 Northeast Emerson Street, Office 1, 932.

Thank you, Elliot. Probably 6 Charlie Headache, 1984 Southeast Centurion Way, Ops 1. Thank you, Elliot. Probably 6 Charlie Headache, 1984 Southeast Centurion Way, Ops 1933.

0: Engine 11, make 302, approach 2 Bravo Fall, 9217 Southeast Foster Road, Ops 1. Engine 11, make 302, approach 2 Bravo Fall, 9217 Southeast Foster Road, Ops 1, 934.
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0: Hey, 1318, I'm 44 Charlie, breathing from 7025 North Swift Street, Ops 1. And 1318, I'm 44 Charlie, breathing from 7025 North Swift Street, Ops 1, 935.
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2: Yes, sir, one copy, Jesse. We're going to clear.

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Engine 17, Grassfire, North Shamir Road, North Whitaker Road, Ops 1, 936.

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1: Approach to Charlie Stroke, Bonaventure Senior Living, 22514 Southeast Stark Street, number 340 Ops 1, engine 74 medic 1313. Approach to Charlie Stroke, 22514 Southeast Stark Street, number 340 Ops 1, 937.

NJN 31, Lift Assist, Rockwood Village Condos, 18518 Northeast Wasco Street, Ops 1, Engine 31, Lift Assist, 18518 Northeast Wasco Street, Ops 1, F41. Friday 324, Party 4 Charlie, Patient Evaluation, Old Town Clinic, 727 West Burnside Street, Ops 1. 324, Party 4 Charlie, Patient Evaluation, 727 West Burnside Street, Ops 1, 942.

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0: Right, okay.
1: 33, wait, I'm seeing 944. This one.
2: Engine 17.
1: Yeah, we did get another caller just now on this, on your previous crash fire, saying it's plywood on fire as well. It's under the I-5 overpass.
2: Yeah, we thought we'd extinguish it, so it should be out now.
1: Perfect, thank you.

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1: Rescue 31, go ahead.
0: Miami DT, looks like the engine is still attached to this call. My mistake. Please clear them and just keep us on.
1: Okay, maybe it's not refreshed. They're cleared.
0: Thank you kindly. Appreciate it.
1: Yeah, you bet. Thank you.

0: 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Was there an actual problem there?
1: We did, and then noted actually that we don't have a premise phone number, so there was no one to call.
0: Just someone copy, thanks.
1: You bet, 947.

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0: Yeah, I realize this is just an alarm, but let's get a code 1 ambulance started that way, just in case, long ways up there.

0: Okay, actually, this is going to be Washington County's.
1: Copy that. Do you want us to switch to a different channel? And I still would like an ambulance responding code one.
0: Star Convention 3, I copy you. We will start AMR. Nope, you're fine. We'll start AMR for you. Code 1.
1: Copy that. We're going to stay on Officer 1.
0: Copy. Thank you.

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0: 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Two-story, ordinary, destructive building. We got nothing. Sean, we'll be investigating.
1: 71, copy. A two-story, ordinary, constructive building. Nothing shown. Investigating. It's 952.

A323, probably for Charlie Transfer, Kaiser East, 3550 North Interstate Avenue, Ops 1. A323, probably for Charlie Transfer, Kaiser East, 3550 North Interstate Avenue, Ops 1, 95.

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Track 22, Mike 314, or probably 2 Delta, semi-conscious person. It's in school, 9930 North Smith Street, Ops 1, 10 o'clock. Edge 23, Mike 1305, probably 2 Delta, chest pain, 7-11-30 Southwest Arthur Street, Ops 1. Inch 23, Mike 1305, probably 2 Delta chest pain, 7-11-30 Southwest Arthur Street, Ops 1, 10 o'clock.

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1: 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Truck 22 from Oslin. Truck 22 from Ops 1.
2: 2.
1: Yeah, for you and Medic 314, the patient is going to be in the back of the school on the playground.
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2: Yeah, we're unable to make access at this time. We've got a couple doors that have codes on them. Do you have anything in any notes that would give us any way to enter?
1: Nothing as far as door codes go. It looks like we might have a couple. Actually, I take it back. It says a gate code of 0702.
2: Copy that. We'll try that.
1: Okay, copy. And we also, it looks like, have a couple possibly RP phone numbers if we needed to try.
2: Yeah, let's start on that. We've got in the gate, but we're at a door that's got a code on it, and that one you gave me was not working.
1: Copy.
3: 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Engine 2, power line down, Northeast 152 Avenue, north of Northeast Milton Street, Ops 1, 10-4.

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1: Can we have you tap out the station for all units to the drill pit for a drill? And can you let them know it's going to be a ground emergency at gate Charlie 19? But at the drill pit.
0: Contact.
2: Copy that. We are in, like, access into the house, and we have searched the house and not found anybody at this time.
0: Okay, copy. So do we still need to see if we can get someone out there, and or do you need the medic to continue?
2: Yeah, I'm going to say nobody, and we can cancel the medic at this time.
0: Copy, thank you. And medic 319, you can clear.
1: Perfect. We've got the background noise. Was that for 319?
0: That's affirmative. You can clear. Okay.
2: Off one from Engine 11.
0: Engine 11, go ahead.
2: Could you start a code 1 ambulance to 67th and Foster for an unknown medical problem?
0: 67 and Foster, code 1.

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Hey, QO2, Engine 11 on senior question, code 1, Southeast 67 Avenue, Southeast Foster Road, Ops 1, 1011.

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Please run senior question code 1, Overlook Transit Station, 3580 North Interstate Avenue, Ops 1, and 1013.

Truck 2, Medic 317, or Party 1 Echo, cardiac arrest or overdose arrest at the 90th Mini Mart, 9016 Northeast Sandy Boulevard, patient in a blue Toyota Camry, Ops 1. 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

0: 1335 on scene. 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
1: We can call him back and ask him to move it.

Bravo 403, Party 6 Alpha, abdominal pain, 329 Northeast 188th Avenue, number 2, Ops 1. 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

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Police are requesting you code 1, Morrison Child and Family Services, 9911 Southeast Mount Scott Boulevard, Ops 1. 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

0: 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Please put me on a miscellaneous fire at Interstate and Lombard. Got a homeless person with a fire on the sidewalk.
1: Copy Interstate and Lombard. 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

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Ready for Charlie transfer. Good Sam. 2222 Northwest Lovejoy Street, number 411, Ops 1. 1039.

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Engine 30, police requesting you for access with the door splitter at 16352 Northeast Tillamook Street, Ops 1. 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
0: 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They're not aware.
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Medic-1304 being requested code 1 by Engine 74 en route 16352 Northeast Tillamook Street, been Ops 111. Bravo 404 being requested by Medic 324 on scene of a Party 4 Charlie breathing problem at Golden West Building 707 Northwest Everett Street, number 305, you've been Ops 1. This for Bravo 404. You're being requested by Medic 324 on scene of a Party 4 Charlie breathing problem at Golden West Building 707 Northwest Everett Street, number 305, you'll be on Ops 1. It's 1101.

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Truck 3, Medic 13 AC, 42 Delta, breathing issue, Vibrant Apartments, 1620 Northwest 14, Unit 307, Ops 1, 1105.

0: 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Medic 307 LC.
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Medic 1354, or 354, police will continue Code 1 EMS at 449 Northeast Emerson Street. Respond from the Emerson sign on Ops 1, it's 1107.

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Engine 14, a residential alarm. 3555 Northeast 26 Pops 1, Fulmer 8.

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1374, medic 316, being requested for code 3 medical now, 16352 Northeast Tillamook. Responding ops 1, rescue 74, medic 316, police requesting you for code 3 medical, 16352 Northeast Tillamook, ops 1, 1114.

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0: 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This is a duplicate call from the police side.
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0: 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This is a duplicate call from the police side.
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1: Medic 354, go ahead.
0: Medic 354, do you know where we're supposed to be meeting officers? We don't see anybody.
1: Standby, let me just take a look here. From the Emerson Street side, and they are...
2: Medic 361 of Party 1, unable to triage further on a breathing issue at Hayden Island Mobile Home Park, 1503 North Hayden Island Drive, Unit 74, Ops 1. And 17, Medic 361 of Party 1, unable to triage further on a breathing issue at Hayden Island Mobile Home, 1503 North Hayden Island Drive, Unit 74, Ops 1, Lone 21.

0: Truck 13 and Medic 1313, excuse me, authority to Charlie Bleeding Machine, Northeast Grand and Clackamas, off 1. Truck 13, Medic 1313, authority to Charlie Bleeding Machine, Northeast Grand and Northeast Clackamas Street, off 1, 125.
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2: Fire in front 8692 North Columbia Boulevard, Unit 101, Office 1. 922 going to report the grass on the fire from a resident who was using a propane tank. 8692 North Columbia, Unit 101, Office 1, 11:36.

Taser G being requested for a female info needing resources, Northeast Grand Avenue, Northeast Clackamas Street, responding on off 1. TSRG being requested for a female on the foot with no shoes on and requesting resources at Northeast Grand and Northeast Clackamas Street on Ops 1, 1:39.

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1: We're with patient at 11:30. Engine 21, going on 43 Baker Small, type fire, southeast MLK and southeast Belmont, responding off 1. Engine 21, going on a 43 Baker Small, type fire with a transient, with a fire going southeast MLK and southeast Belmont Street, off 1, 1139.

Yeah, 3 minutes, 3008, party for an off a sick person, Cascadia Woodland Park, 10373 Northeast Hancock, unit 200 off one. Yeah, 3608, party for off a sick person, Cascadia Woodland Park, 10373 Northeast Hancock, unit 200 off one, 43.

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0: 28 Medic 314, Priority 1 Echo OG, Sandy Safeway, 6901 Northeast Sandy Boulevard, Ops 1. 128 Medic 314, Priority 1 Echo OG at the Safeway, 6901 Northeast Sandy, Ops 1, 157.

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0: Yes, ma'am. Doesn't look like there's any police on scene of our call yet. We're going to stage down the block here at 205 and Thompson.
1: Copy, staging at 205 and Thompson at 1203.

Truck 13, report of a fire inside a trash can. The southeast corner of Northeast Tillamook Street and Cesar Chavez Boulevard, Javianops 1. It's for Truck 13, report of a fire inside a trash can. The southeast corner of Northeast Tillamook Street and Cesar Chavez, Javianops 1, is 1203.

Medic 317 being requested code 1 by police to stage Elizabeth Ann Apartments 250 Southeast Vista Avenue, number 34, Oxland. For Medic 317, police en route requesting that you start and stage the Elizabeth Ann Apartments 250 Southeast Vista Avenue, number 34. You'll be on Ops 1 at 6.

Medic 303, Freddy Ford, Delta, sick person, 16808 Northeast Hassalo Street, OBAN Ops 1. For Medic 303, Freddy Ford, Delta, sick person, 16808 Northeast Hassalo Street, OBAN Ops 1, is 1206.

0: Truck 10, a commercial alarm at Lewis and Clark College, 615 South Palatine Hill Road at Roberts Hall. 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Stand by for dispatch. Medic 306. Should be on Ops 1. That's from Medic 302 at Party 6, Charlie Overdose, Northeast 6, and Davis should be on Ops 1. It's 1209.
1: 274 has arrived. We have a four-story Woodframe apartment complex. Health and Shell will be investigating.
0: Copy, four-story apartment complex will be investigating at 209.

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1: For 302.
0: For you in chat 5, the caller saying that he's fine now and wants to cancel.
1: 302 copies that.
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1: Engine 7-4, go ahead.
0: So we spoke with someone on site that says that there is a fire somewhere, not in the building with the address. So we're going to investigate further, but can you do a call back, maybe to an apartment manager or somebody just to try and figure out what's going on?
1: I copy. Total.
2: Three six,
1: go ahead.
2: Yes, ma'am. Can you get a BLS unit started this way, please?
1: Copy BLS at 12:12. Bravo 400 being requested by Medic 306 on scene with police. It's 1945 Northeast 205 Avenue. Again, for Bravo 400, Medic 306 on scene with police requesting you. 1945 Northeast 205 Avenue. You're on Ops 1 of 1213. It's a false alarm.
3: 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Thank you.
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0: 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It's right out front of the complex.
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0: 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So I don't know if the outside fire is unrelated or I don't know if you found anything.
1: 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We're going to stay on the call for just another minute here.
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Engine 27, Med 326, Freddy 2, Charlie Diabetic Issue, 6929 North Ivanhoe Street, you'll be on Ops 1. 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

Engine 14, Medic 301, Party 2, Delta Chest Pain, 5560 Northeast 42 Avenue, number 316, Sedan Ops 1. 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

9711, a commercial alarm, 405 Northeast 5 Street, Avianops 1. 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

MEDIC-312, Priority 6 Alpha Eval at Village Healthcare, 3955 Southeast 182 Avenue, number 204. You'll be on Ops 1. 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You'll be on Ops 1. It's 12:30

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Squad 1 and Meg 320, a Predator 2 Bravo assault call with police en route as well. Northwest 5 and Cooch will be on Ops 1. First Squad 1 and Medic 320, police en route as well. Predator 2 Bravo assault call. Northwest 5 and Cooch will be on Ops 1 at 1241.

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0: Hey, it looks like I don't see any police on scene on our call. We're going to stage unless we hear otherwise.
1: Copy, yeah. There's no police en route. So 42.
0: Okay. Are they attached to the call, though?
1: It looks like they were, but they got pulled out for something else. I'll let them know you'll stage.
0: Hey, copy. Thank you.
1: It looks like an officer just arrived on scene.
0: Copy. Yeah.

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It's 1243.

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Engine 9, report of a carbon monoxide alarm 4201 Southeast Ivan Street. We've got Ops 1. For Engine 9, report of a carbon alarm 4201 Southeast Ivan Street. We've got Ops 1. Control for anything.

0: 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In the back, you'll be on Ops 1 at 1251.
1: Minute 323, I'm trying to clarify. It looks like police cleared.
2: Yeah, we were just reading the update now. It's copy.
0: 1356, go with police on a pedestrian versus a vehicle, Northeast Sandy Boulevard and 44 Avenue. You've been Ops 1, it's 1252. Stroke. Directly in front of the McDonald residence, 605 Northwest Coop Street. You'll be on Ops 1. Thermedic 320, ready for Charlie Stroke, McDonald's residence, 605 Northwest Coop Street. Directly in front, you'll be on Ops 1 at 1252.
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1: Medic 320, repeat. 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

0: Engine 20 has arrived in the area. We're not seeing anything yet. Do we have any further information on north or south of Sandy or anything?
1: Let me check. It doesn't seem like we have exact directions on that, but we do have an update that the male is early 20s, conscious breathing with a minor elbow injury, is up and walking around.
0: Okay, copy. We'll circle back and see if we see that.
1: And it was mapping right there when the call came in.

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1: 28, copy.
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It's a smoke alarm at PCC Public Services Education Building, 909 North Tillingford Street, Talkers Huts 1. 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

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Talker of Zop Swan, 1310. Engine 7, Medic 1311, Party 2 Delta, unconscious person at Crescent Court Apartments, 11560 Southeast Division, number 451, Talker Top Swan. 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

I mean, if you're not in a red, there's a 16. 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
2: Yeah, there's some suspicious activity on 135 and Southeast, sorry, 136 and Foster. There's an excavator in the road that's broken down. It's causing a traffic obstruction. The individuals who are out with it gave kind of a shady answer to what they were doing.
1: Copy. I'll set up a call for police. Is it on Foster or 136?
2: That's 136, Southeast 136, Foster.
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Medic 330, Party 6 Alpha Eval, Columbia Police Assisted Living, 15727 Northeast Russell Street, number 205, Fokker Top Swan, 1333. Engine 14, Medic 324, Priority 1, Echo Cardiac Arrest at the Sitka Illahi Apartments, 6370 Northeast 42 Avenue, number 308, Fokker Top Swan, 1333. Bravo 410, being requested the Southeast 100, Southeast Main, Fokker Top Swan, 1333. Medic 323, Priority 6 Alpha Fall at Belvedere Apartments, 1204 Northwest 20th Avenue in the parking lot, Fokker Top Swan. Medic 323, Priority 6 Alpha Fall at Belvedere Apartments, 1204 Northwest 20th Avenue in the parking lot, Fokker Top Swan, 1334.

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Medic 306, Friday 4 Alpha, Sick Person at Benedict Park, 10100 Southeast Powell, Parker South Sun. 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

0: 307 Party 6 Alpha Eval, Elmcroft of Selwood, 8517 Southeast 17th Avenue, Tucker Sops 1. Medic 307 Party 6 Alpha Eval, Elmcroft of Selwood, 8517 Southeast 17th Avenue, Tucker Sops 1351.
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0: 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Truck 13, Medic 301, prior acute delta chest pain at Transition Projects 1525 Northeast 37 Avenue Number 36. 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
1: 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It is non-injury. It's right there at the Rose Quarter.
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Murray Fire Dispatch with a brush fire reported at Alex's Bar, 1712 Fairview Avenue, behind here. This is for Engine 74, Engine 71, Brush Unit 76, Brush Unit 73, and C7. 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Again, fire dispatch with a brush fire behind Alex's Bar, 1712 Fairview Avenue, for Engine 74, Engine 71, Brush Unit 76, Brush Unit 73, and C7. 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
5: And Ops 4 from Engine 74. We've had some fires lit in this area lately, so can we get an investigator started as well, please?
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1: 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Behind the location, a houseless male lit a fire, is standing next to it and screaming at a tree. I've got engine 7471, brush unit 76 and 73, C7, rescue 74, and engine 73 on ops 4, 1404.
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0: AJ-74 has arrived. We have a small bush on fire. Doesn't look like we have any extension. We're going to be extinguishing. Go ahead and recall this. We're going to keep AJ-74, Rescue 7-4 working. All those clear. Ops 1 can be, or Ops 4 can be returned.
1: Copy, small bush, extinguishing, engine 7-4, rescue 4 staying. Everyone else can clear, going back to Ops 1. And just for clarity, do we still need police to respond?
2: Yeah, let's keep them coming.

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0: Can you send a page to I-740 to say I'm responding?
1: Copy. Information on the recall of the brush fire at Alex Barr, 1712 Fairview Avenue. It was just a small bush. It's been extinguished. Enter 74 and Rescue 74 will remain working, and Ops 4 will be clear at 1406. Of the brush fire at Alex's Bar, 1712 Fairview Avenue. Engine 74 and Rescue 74 remaining on it, clearing Ops 4 and back to Ops 1 at 1407.

0: You bet. Repeat, just 7-4 and off one.
1: 4, go ahead.
0: I'm looking for C7.
1: C7, are you on this side? C7 from Office 1, are you monitoring?
2: Yeah, can you notify the sheriff's office that possible person is at 5th and Lincoln?
1: C1, just confirming, you're saying the C7, you're just confirming you said the subject is at 5th and Lincoln?

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1: Medic 302 from truck 4.
0: Medic 302. Medic 302 from Ops 1. C7 from Ops 1.
2: D7, go ahead.
0: See the subject at 5 in Lincoln.
2: Yeah, I'm in contact with the sheriff's office right now.
0: Copy.
3: Is anything we've arrived in the area?
0: If there's anything arrived in the area.
2: You go ahead.
0: Or had traffic for you.
2: Well, go ahead.
0: Truck 4, go ahead.
1: Yeah, 302, we're just about ready to get on the bridge here on the west side off of our bridge. Where do you need us?
2: Kind of staged for now. We're just trying to get him off on his feet and on the stretcher.

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2: 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You'll be answered.

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0: 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Patient is experiencing shortness of breath. 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
0: Code 1355.
1: You've been upgraded to code 3. Chat 5 says the patient is having shortness of breath.
0: 1355 copies.

Fringe 9, Meta 316, Friday 2 Delta, semi-conscious person, Southeast 403 Division, for a 16-year-old son who just passed out at the bus stop. Talker Tops 1, Engine 9, Meta 316, Friday 2 Delta, semi-conscious person, Southeast 403 in Division, for a 16-year-old son who just passed out at the bus stop. Talker Tops 1, 1420.

0: 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Chat 5, we're coming up with a monitor and oxygen. Are you going to need any other equipment?
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1: Okay, I'm adding you to the call. This is 4-6-5.

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Chuck 13, Bravo 411, Priority 7, Alpha Fault, Sandy 28 Apartments, 2865 Northeast Sandy, number 110. Talk group stops 1. Chuck 13, Bravo 411, Priority 7, Alpha Fault, Sandy 28 Apartments, 2865 Northeast Sandy, number 110. Talk group stops 1, 427.

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0: We contacted somebody on site who says the alarm is going off, doesn't know what set it off, on the 5th floor. 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

for truck 25 being requested. Code 1 for a traffic accident, Southeast Holgate, Southeast 26th Avenue. Truck group stops 1. Truck 25 being requested, code 1, Southeast Holgate, Southeast 26th Avenue. 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

23, it's an outside fire at 940 Southeast Madison for a female burning bags on the sidewalk. Talker's coming up, one. Engine 23, it's an outside fire, 940 Southeast Madison. 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

0: Engine 71 on the air, Medic 328, Priority 2, Delta, heart problem. Golden Knight, 750 East Powell, room 219, Ops 1, stand by for additional tap out. Medic 331, Priority 4, Charlie, sick person. 315, Northwest Davis Street, Ops 1, 1504. Bravo 401, Priority 6, Alpha Fall. 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

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Medic 308, Priority 4, Charlie Transfer, Fortwood Gardens, 819 Northeast 122, Room 206, Ops 1, at 1522.

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0: 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They're going to be aware and in quarters.
1: Copy. Truck 3 from Ops 1.
2: Truck 3.
1: Updating the call. This was once they got him flat on his back. They're sure it's 55. You and Medic 310 can be clear.
2: Truck 3, copy, clear.
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0: Medic 310, did we just get clear?
1: Yeah, when they got the patient on his back, he's cold and blood is pooling. So there. Pretty sure it's 55.
0: 310, copy. Thank you.
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3: 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Engine 31, Medic 333. Respond with police. Priority 2, Bravo. Accident 17415 Southeast Kendall Court, Ops 1, 1525.

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on a priority 2 Delta chest pain, 23705 Northeast Sandy. Your patient's in the lobby, ops 1. Engine 71, responding with medic 354 en route on a priority 2 Delta chest pain at the travel lodge, 23705 Northeast Sandy, ops 1, 1528.

Rescue 74, Medic 326, Priority 2, Delta Bleeding, 17105 Northeast Everett Street. Ops 1, Rescue 74, Medic 326, Priority 2, Delta Bleeding, 17105 Northeast Everett, Ops 1, 1528.

0: 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Nielsen Mobile Home Park, 10835 Southeast Powell, Space 13, Ops 1, 1530.
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Engine 20, medic 330, priority 2. Sick person, 5121, Southeast 30 Avenue on Ops 1. Engine 20, medic 1330, priority 2. Unable to triage sick person, 5121, Southeast 30 Avenue, Ops 1, 1531.

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Engine 71, a lift assist, Suburban Mobile Home Park, 21016, Southeast Stark Street, Ops 1, 1540. 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

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Engine 28, the smell of smoke at Hollywood East, 4400 Northeast Broadway, Ops 1, 1543.

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1: 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I'll reboot, but we are en route, yes.
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1: Kajit 28's arrived. 15 story, fire resistive, high rise, nothing showing. Who will be investigated?
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Proximity 1 minute 312, priority 2, Delta seizure. 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

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Bassin Park, 2949 North Williams, Ops 1. Engine 13, small outside fire at Dawson Park, 2949 North Williams, Ops 1 at 1607.

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0: 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I was just looking out, just in case.

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Engine 2 responding with police on a vehicle fire, 3300 Northeast 128 Avenue, Ops 1, 1622.

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Engine 3 on the Aramedic 323, priority 2, Charlie Chastain at Union Station, Ops 1. 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

Metro 7 Medic 317, respond with police on the priority 2 Bravo assault, Ventura Park, 499 Southeast 117 Avenue, Ops 1. Truck 7 Medic 317, respond with police, priority 2 Bravo assault, Ventura Park, Ops 1, 1638.

River C-19 responding with Squad 12 on a report of a small brush fire northeast Wasco on 8-2, possibly accessible from 82nd beyond Ops 1. 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
0: I think there's a second small fire just north of the freeway in the southbound lane. 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

Engine 11 on a small outside fire. Foster floodplain, 10500 Southeast Foster Road. Caller saying under a bridge that goes over the creek. On off one, stand by for Dash Lotato.

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1: Engine 2, sorry about that. I know you're on scene working. Police wanted me to physically check with you to make sure you spoke to the investigator on this. I see it in the call. They just wanted me to physically check with you.
0: Yeah, that's affirmative. We have an investigator en route, and we also have a Multnomah County deputy on scene.
1: Engine 2, thanks very much. I'll let them know 1652.

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It's going to be outside on the 10th Avenue side. On off 1, Bravo 411 on Priority 6 Omega 6 person pull cord apartments, 920 Northwest Kearney on the 10th Avenue side. Off 1, 1655.

Whiskey 19 on the air with Engine 30, Medic 317, Priority 7 Alpha Fall, 1189 Northeast 106th Avenue, Tonops 1, standby for tap out. Truck 13, Medic 326, a Priority 2 Delta bleeding at 2337, Northeast 32 Place, it's on Ops 1. Truck 13, Medic 326, on a Priority 2 Delta bleeding, 2337, Northeast 32 Place, it's on Ops 1 at 1656.

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0: what? 317, is this code 1 or code 3 response?
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1: Medic 317, from, it's code 1, and then fire is just saying route code 1 to assist with the lift that's needed.
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1: Truck two.
0: We've got a street tree that's split in half, and it's fully blocking two lanes of Sandy at Northeast 37. We'll need some police for traffic control, as well as a city arborist or somebody to come clean.